Excellence is not a skill, it's an attitude. Just saying. This message has been brought to you by CJAS and vocalized by Megan.

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1: 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First departure of the morning from Pakwashippi side, 6:15, 7:15, 7:45, and 8:45. From the St. Augustine side, 6:30, 7:30, 8 o'clock, and 9 o'clock. Afternoon crossings, 12 noon, 1:30, and 2:30 from Pakwashippi. From this side, 12:15, 1:45, and 2:45. Evening crossings from Pakwashippi, 3:45, 4:45, and 5:30. From St. Augustine, 4 o'clock, 5 o'clock, and 5:45. The final crossing of the evening, 7:15 from Pakwashippi, 7:30 from this side. The times could be affected because of the flights. Saturday departing Pakwashippi at 2 o'clock, 3 o'clock, 4 o'clock, 5 o'clock, 6 o'clock, and 7 o'clock. From this side, 2:15, 3:15, 4:15, 5:15, 6:15, and 7:15. On Sunday, from Pakwashippi, 8:15 and 9:45. 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Afternoon schedule departing Pakwashippi at 1:30 and 3 o'clock. From St. Augustine, 1:45 and 3:15. You can reach the STQ Secretary Sarah by calling 418-947-1387.

From Commission Scolaire de Littoral, CSSS de la Basse Côte Nord and Coasters Association, diabetes and foot care. Persons with diabetes must give particular attention to their feet in order to maintain them in good health. Diabetes can cause nerve damage and poor blood flow or circulation to the legs and feet. As a result, people with diabetes are less likely to feel a foot injury, such as a blister or a cut. Diabetes can make these injuries more difficult to heal. Unnoticed and untreated, even small foot injuries can quickly become infected, potentially leading to serious complications. By taking just a few minutes every day to clean your feet and by making some changes to your lifestyle, you will have a better chance of having healthy skin and good circulation, thus preventing the kind of lesions so feared by diabetics.

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OMG. WTF is up with all this text talk? It's like full words don't even exist anymore. You know what's bad when someone actually LOL instead of laughing out loud? The net lingo we do love is CJAS, which stands for your local hit radio station. 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

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What?

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Standard pieces of identification are required when opening an account to confirm the given information and properly identify the person opening the account. The identification documents must be recognized items, such as a valid driver's license issued in Canada, a social insurance card, a provincial health card, or a Desjardins access card. For more information on opening an account or the identity documents required, please contact the case where you would like to open an account. Case Populaire, money working for people.

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This message has been brought to you by CJAS.

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Your baby's safety in the bathtub.

0: Radio, you air it every day, and I know you like it, so listen what I say. There's a station I know much better than the rest, and the station I mean is CJAS. Get you up in the morning and on the ball. Before you know it, you're dancing, singing, and all.
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Good morning. It's Wednesday morning. Wednesday morning, half week mark today. Half week mark, temperatures at 3 outside. Cloudy, windy, windy. Good morning to you, Connor. Hope you're listening. Got wind out there this morning, so maybe you want to wear your hat this morning when you go to school. And the sun is going to shine mostly all day today. This afternoon, we're going to reach a high of about 10. The winds out there are coming from the east, southeast. They're going like 15 all the way up to 18, 22 kilometers. Sticking to the east this afternoon, 20 going 40. Tomorrow, Thursday, a daytime high of 12. Easterly winds, 20 at times going 40. Friday, mainly cloudy on Friday. 9 in the afternoon, winds east 30 going 50. Beautiful day on Saturday, high 10. Lots of sunshine, southeast winds about 25 kilometers. Now as for Makatna, 4 up there this morning. The winds are east, 20 going 40. Could reach 7 by this afternoon. Tomorrow Thursday, another 7. Northeast winds, 20 going 40. With a mix of sun and clouds. As for Friday, mainly cloudy. I-5 in the afternoon. The winds picks up from the east, 40 going up to 60, 20 to 30 on Saturday, sunny skies and a high of 5. As for the marine forecast, cloudy with sunny breaks today, winds east 15 to 20 knots by this afternoon, up to 25 knots from the northeast and again Friday. Now 7:56 this morning in Big Bay, tide is going to be high at 4.3 feet, 1:56 this afternoon, low at 1.6. Saltwater tides. 7:59 this morning, high at 4.6. This afternoon, 2:08, low at 1.3 feet. Bay Como this morning, cloudy but chance of showers. Fog rolling out this morning. Seven Islands of Port Cartier got periods of rain. Fog rolling out this morning. Winds east 30 going 50. Periods of rain in Mingani and Anticosti, 20 to 40 kilometers from the east. Natashquan, cloudy, 60% chance of showers this morning. And Chevry, mainly cloudy, northeast winds, 20 going 40. Blanc-Sablon, got a mix of sun and clouds, 20 to 40 kilometers from the northeast. So Connor, have a fun day at school. Enjoy your day. It's Wednesday today.

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1: 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The counter opens to the public 10 o'clock this morning until 3:30 this afternoon. Case counter in Tabatcher opens 10 o'clock this morning until 4 p.m. this evening. As for your clinic schedule, Monday to Friday, open from 8 to 4:30, close from 12 to 1. 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Next overcraft crossing this morning, 7:45 from the Packwood Shippey side, 8 o'clock St. Augustine side. Final crossing, 8:45 this morning from Packwood Shippey, 9 o'clock St. Augustine side. 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
0: 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Temperatures at 4 outside, 4. The winds hang out from about 15 up to like 18, 22 from the east, southeast.

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1: Temperature's 4 out there. 4. The winds are coming from the east, southeast. You got it like 15, then it'll go like 18, 22. This afternoon, it could pick up anywhere from 20 to 40. Yeah, could be up to 40 gusting this afternoon if it picks up. With the temperature off 10. Tomorrow, Thursday, you got a high 12 by the afternoon. Winds east, 20 going up to 40. For Friday, again, easterly winds, 30 going 50. A high 9, mainly cloudy. Full sunshine on Saturday, 10. Southeast winds, 20 going 30. Now, as for Makatna, they're at 4 this morning. Could reach up to like 7 by this afternoon. And again tomorrow, with a mix of sun and clouds, the winds will be northeast tomorrow, anywhere from 20 going 40. 5 on Friday, easterly winds 40 gusting up to 60. Another 5 coming for Saturday, sunny skies, winds east 20 at times going up to 30. Now as for the marine forecast, cloudy today with some sunny breaks, and the winds is east. Later afternoon, northeast 25 knots tomorrow, and again on Friday. Now, as for the tide in Big Bay, it's high. High tide at 4.3 feet. This afternoon, 1.56, it'll be low at 1.3. Saltwater tides is high at 4.6. This afternoon, low 2.08 at 1.3 feet. Bay Como, cloudy with 60% chance of showers for them today. Fog disappearing this morning. 7 hours of Port Cartier, periods of rain. Fog disappears this morning. Easterly winds anywhere from 30 gusting 50. Mingani and Anticosti got periods of rain. Natusquan, cloudy. Chance of showers this morning, 20 to 40 kilometers from the east. Mainly cloudy in Chevry, northeast 20 at times gusting 40. And Blanc-Sablon, sunny skies, 20 to 40 kilometers from the northeast. We got the sunshine out there. Not a whole lot, but some. And the winds are anywhere from 15 going 20 or so from the south-southeast. And it's a Wednesday morning show here on CJAS 93.5 FM. 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Counter opens this morning here in town, 10 o'clock until 3:30 this afternoon. Have a good day.

days, but all the other guys say, I don't want to get ahead of myself. Are you in or out, baby, I can't tell. Did I see those blue eyes giving me the green light? 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I know it sounds like a pickup line. I'm standing over here all by ourselves, and you ain't looking to no one else.

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1: 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Thank you and good luck.

0: Thank you to the CJIS bingo players and volunteers for joining us on Wednesday evening. 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
1: Cemetery tonight, the CJIS weekly license bingo takes place here on the station. First round of the night is your lucky seven. That's your strip off tree. Tonight they're black. That's one you pay $2 for. The bingo in seven numbers or less is for $106. Then you got a single card, a $1 card. Tonight it's aqua. You play for the block of nine for $100. Sheets are brown tonight. They're $11 each. And the loony pot is at $130. Again, good luck.

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1: Five outside. Temperature is 5. The winds are coming from the east southeast. Goes right down to about 12. Then it goes like 15, 20. Sunsets at 7:54 tonight. Clear sky at 10 by this afternoon. 12 tomorrow. Beautiful sunshine. Friday mainly cloudy and 9. Macatna. They're at 6. Northeast winds 25 kilometers. Sunsets at 7:54 tonight. And tomorrow they get a high of 7 with sunny skies. 5 for Friday, mainly cloudy. At 1:56 this afternoon in Big Bay, tide is going to be low, 1.3 feet. 8:44 tonight, high at 5.2. 2:08, saltwater tide is low at 1.3. 8:46 tonight, high at 5.6 feet with east wind. Tomorrow, 25 knots in the afternoon from the northeast again on Friday.

0: Adults, there's a little contest question. Give me a call, 2799. Got a chance to grab yourself a set of Fat Chase the Ace tickets for this afternoon's 3 o'clock draw. Bought and paid for by an audience member. A huge thank you to the audience member. Phil Collins. Well, he's give up touring because he's having health issues. He said, learning how to play the drums at this age has taken a toll on his hands and legs. So now, how young was Phil Collins when he learned how to play the drums? Good morning, you're on the air.
1: 10?
0: No, he was younger than 10. Younger than 10. So he's undergone back and knee surgery in recent years. And he said, playing the drums since this age has taken a toll on his hands and legs. Good morning, you're on the air.
1: 6?
0: Nope, not 6, no. So how old was he? Very young when he began playing those drums. And he said, now it's taking a toll on him. He gets inducted into the Rock and Roll Hall of Fame, too. Good morning, you're on the air.
1: 5?
0: 5 is right. Is that you, Mary Ellen?
1: Yeah.
0: Good luck to see you, Mary Ellen.
1: Thank you. Bye.
0: All right, girl, bye. Yeah, only 5 years old. Only 5 years old. Learned to play the drums. But now he said it took a toll on him. So, Mary Ellen, you got a chance to grab yourself extra Chase the Ace tickets this afternoon. Good luck.

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0: Adults, give me a call, 2799. Chance to grab yourself a set of Chase the Ace tickets for this afternoon's 3 o'clock draw here on the station. Tickets paid for by an audience member out there. Again, a huge thank you. Now, the Dr. Carmel Markle Walk. Dr. Carmel Markle Walk takes place June the 7th. Where do you meet up? Where is the location at? Where is the location at here in St. Augustine? Where do you meet up? Good morning, you're on the air.
1: School?
0: Nope, not the school, nope. So it takes place on Sunday, June the 7th, 11 o'clock in the morning. And the location is where, Aaron St. Augustine? Where do you meet? Good morning, you're on the air.
1: Church.
0: Which one?
1: Catholic.
0: Right on. That's you, Wanda?
1: Yeah.
0: Hey, good luck, Wanda.
1: Thanks, bye.
0: Bye. Yep, the Catholic Church on June the 7th. So you got a chance, Wanda? Grab extra some tickets this evening.

0: 9 o'clock news for Wednesday, May the 27th, 2026. Change in the St. Augustine Clinic schedule. CJIS received a copy of the new schedule from Pascal Parity of CIST de la Côte Nord. The clinic is open Monday through to Friday from 8 a.m. to 4:30 p.m. Closed from 12 to 1 p.m. For non-urgent appointments, patients are asked to call the clinic at 418-947-2321 to book an appointment with the nurse. 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Appointments are available on Tuesdays and Wednesdays from 8 a.m. to 10:30 a.m. A reminder again, Tuesdays and Wednesdays is blood work. A small fire that broke out yesterday morning forced the intervention of about 10 firefighters at the Galerie Montagné Shopping Center in Sept-Îles. A fire broke out in one of the restaurants at the Galerie Montagné Shopping Center early morning. The smoke triggered the sprinkler system and the fire alarm. 10 firefighters responded to the scene. Upon their arrival, the fire was already extinguished. One person suffered burns and was treated by paramedics before being transported to the hospital. The investigation is ongoing to determine the exact cause of the fire. The shopping center remained closed all day yesterday. The establishment indicated that more details are to come and that their team was working to be able to welcome customers back to the shops in the shopping center. The Minister of Health is unable to confirm that Epic Systems' expensive American solution for the digital health record will be deployed in all Quebec institutions. Sonia Belanger says she is open to exceptions within the framework of the digital health record, DSN, maintaining that the best solution must be chosen based on the needs of each institution. An evaluation will be conducted by Santé Quebec. We must not impose a single model, she stated during the review of the Ministry of Health's budget. She gave the example of the Jewish General Hospital in Montreal, which uses a different technology from that of Epic Systems, currently deployed in the pilot project underway in the CIUSSS of North Montreal Island and Morrissey, Central Quebec, in order to digitize medical data. The minister believes, however, that it would be premature to announce the arrival of other technological solutions in the network. She said they'll see in due course, but she don't want to waste the money they've put into the DSN. However, she says she's satisfied with the deployment of the DSN so far. In 2022, the Council of Ministers authorized a budget of $268 million for the DSN pilot experiment. 2 years later, a $1.5 billion contract was signed with Epic Systems for the implementation of the system across Quebec, including the showcase as well as the acquisition, installation, hosting, and maintenance. Since then, several red lights have come on, and the CAQ government has added $135 million for the pilot project, bringing its cost to $402 million for two CIUSSSs. A full deployment across Quebec could cost between $3 and $5 billion. Ms. Belanger also maintains that there were no glitches related to the launch of the DSN. 2 weeks after its deployment, Quebec Health and the government are reporting positive results. Women's vitamins sold at Costco recalled. A multivitamin and multi-mineral supplement for women age 50 and over sold by Costco is being recalled due to possible presence of metal fragments. The product, Kirkland Signature Women 50+, was distributed nationwide. The batch affected by the recall bears the number 5J4-6568W7 and the marketing authorization, NPN 800-52405. Health Canada is urging all women who have purchased these tablets to stop using them. The wire brushes used to clean barbecue grills can leave behind tiny wires, sometimes invisible to the naked eye, which can end up in food and then in our bodies. Ingestion of these wires can lead to serious injuries and complications. Every year, patients come to the hospital after swallowing a metal bristle that came loose from a barbecue brush, explained ENT and head and neck surgeon in an interview. It's a real danger. Often this small metal wire will get caught either in the palate or in the tongue, or people will be able to remove it themselves, but sometimes they will swallow it and it will go further. It can get caught in the tonsils in the throat, like the base of the tongue, even go to the larynx, so the respiratory tract. In the rarest cases, it can end up in the esophagus, with risk of perforation and require emergency surgery. These are fairly invasive surgeries, all for tinel metal air. They are very small, about 0.5 centimeters long. They're thin. Often you can't see them, and you'll swallow them in one bite without realizing it. Even though it is rare, it is something that is real and deserves everyone's attention, emphasizes the ENT. She recounts having had a patient a few weeks ago with a metal wire stuck in his neck who had an abscess because of it. One of the listeners also experienced this situation and talked about how he ended up with a metal wire stuck in his throat after eating a hamburger cooked on the barbecue. He waited 24 to 48 hours before going to the doctor. The hair had time to grow deeper into his throat. When breathing, it stung, he said. Finally, he decided to go to the hospital where he had to undergo emergency surgery to remove the thread lodged in his tonsils. The operation lasted about 4 hours. The ENT recommends using other types of brushes or regularly checking the condition of the brushes, changing them at least every 2 years, and wiping the barbecue grills after cleaning.
1: Temperature is 6 out there. 6, a little bit of wind coming in from the southeast out there, like 15. Then it'll go 20, 22 kilometers. We could reach 11 this afternoon. The winds will swing to the east, 20 going 40. Tomorrow, Thursday, I-12 in the afternoon. Winds east, 20 going 40. With 9 on Friday. 30 to 50 from the east, 9 in the afternoon, and cloudy. Saturday, beautiful. 10, full sunshine, southeast winds, 25 kilometers. Macatna is looking to reach 8 this afternoon with sunny breaks. Winds east, 20 going 40. Tomorrow, they're looking at a high of 7. Northeast winds, 20 going 40, but sunny skies. 5 for Friday and another 5 for Saturday. Cloudy on Friday. Winds east, 40 going 60. Sunshine on Saturday. Easterly winds, 20 at times going 30. The marine forecast, cloudy with sunny breaks today and easterly winds, 15 to 20 knots. Northeast, 25 by the afternoon tomorrow and 25 knots in northeast for Friday. 156 this afternoon. Out in Big Bay, tide is going to be low, 1.3 feet. 8:44 tonight, high at 5.2. 208, saltwater tide is low at 1.3. 8:46 tonight, high at 5.6 feet.

0: Adults, there's a contest question. Give me a call, and your name gets put down for the CJAS prize on Friday. Keeping in mind, when you call today, one time per day for the CJAS weekly prize, please. But when it's Chase the Ace, as often as you like. So for the prize, your name gets put down. Can you tell me the name of this little fruit? This little fruit that's got fuzzy skin, highly nutritious, and it says it's a native of China and popularized in New Zealand. Do you know that little fruit? Good morning, you're on to here.
1: Peaches.
0: Ooh, not peaches. Try again. This little fuzzy skinned. It's fuzzy skinned, oily nutritious. It says it's native to China but popularized in New Zealand. And what else does it say? It can also mean the flightless bird. It's a national symbol of New Zealand. Oh, that's probably where they get the name from for this fruit. It's a nickname for its people, too. Yeah, so this little fuzzy-skinned fruit, native to China. Good morning, you're on the air.
1: Kiwi.
0: Right on. Who's calling, please?
1: Olga.
0: Olga, have a good day, Miss Olga. Okay, girl. Bye.
1: Bye.
0: Yep, it's a kiwi. The kiwi. And it is fuzzy. It is fuzzy, full of little tiny little stony things on the inside. So, Olga, I'm going to put your name down. You got a chance to grab the prize this week for CJIS. Have a good day, Olga.

Catrice Takeaway. Catrice Takeaway, the takeout, is closed until Friday, May the 29th. Closed until Friday.

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1: Temperature's 5 outside, 5, and the winds are anywhere from 15 going 20, 22 kilometers. Sunsets at 7:54 tonight, could reach a high of 11 by this afternoon with a low of 2 overnight, 12 coming for tomorrow. Macatna got winds coming from the northeast up there, 20 going 30, sunsets at 7:54 tonight with a low of 4. Tomorrow they get a high of 7 with some sunshine. 1:56 at Big Bay this afternoon, tide is going to be low, 1.3 feet. 8:54 tonight, high at 5.2 with easterly winds, 15-20 knots today. 25 northeast tomorrow and again Friday. Saltwater 208 this afternoon, low tide at 1.3. 8:46 tonight, high at 5.6 feet. So Catrice, take away. Takeout is closed until Friday, May the 29th. Thank you.

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The morning show is sponsored by Caisse des Jardins. If it's your birthday today, happy birthday. Aries, as a fire sign, you tend to speak your mind no matter what the consequences might be. Be warned, though, that if you say something over the top today, the powers that could come down on you could be hard. Taurus, it may be natural for you to sublimate your more negative feelings, but the current cosmic setup urges you to be open and honest. If you are hurting in any way, you must let loved ones know. They may have a cure for your pain. Gemini, freedom may be precious to you, but not everyone shares your belief that nothing is off limits. One such person may give you a hard time today if you say or do something they disapprove of. Too bad. You're not going to change your ways. Cancer, stop tormenting yourself with vivid imaginings of what might go wrong and believe you have what it takes to tackle any and every challenge that comes your way. Self-belief is a must if you are to make the most of your talents. Leo, if you want to get away from the usual faces and places, then just get up and go. You don't have to ask permission to wander off for a bit, though it might help if you let loved ones know that you will be coming back eventually. Virgo, it may look as if you have no control over what is going on in your world, but that isn't true. There are still levers you can pull and buttons you can push to get others to do things your way. Do some serious pulling and pushing today. Libra, cosmic activity in your fellow air sign of Gemini makes you so much possible. For some reasons, you seem reluctant to take chances. You need to push past that today and start something which could be making of you professionally and financially. Scorpio, as one of Zodiac's fixed signs, you are a master of the art of passive resistance, and anyone who thinks they can persuade you to do something against your will is going to be disappointed. Don't be stubborn just for the sake of it, though. Sagittarius, it may be true that what does not destroy you is sure to make you stronger, but that doesn't mean you have to go looking for situations that are dangerous. If there's an easy route to where you want to get today, then take it. Capricorn, you may wish you were someplace else at the moment, but you're not, so stop complaining. You are where you are for a good cosmic reason, and it's up to you to make the best of the situation. Life is a game to be won. Aquarius, find a quiet spot where you can be alone with your thoughts and listen carefully to what your inner voice is trying to tell you. Most likely it's a message that you have been pushing yourself too hard and need to relax for a bit. Pisces, you can see which way the wind is blowing and know that if you don't act fast, you could get swept away by the powerful forces over which you have no control. The message of the stars is that moving with the times is a must, not an option. 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

Catrice Takeaway is closed until Friday, May the 29th. Temperature 6 out there, 6. The winds are like 15 going 20, 22 kilometers out there. Cold red. I'm your Huckleberry.

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0: sports highlights for Wednesday, May the 27th, 2026. Mark Stone and Cole Smith scored for Vegas, and the Golden Knights suffocated Colorado's eye-powered offense to beat the Avalanche 2-1 last night for an unthinkable sweep to make their third Stanley Cup final in 9 seasons. The Golden Knights will get a break while they watch to see whether Carolina or Montreal emerges from the Eastern Conference final. This is a crushing end for an Avalanche team that won the President's Trophy and had blown through the playoffs with an 8-1 record. Chicago in 2013 was the last team to claim the President's Trophy and the Stanley Cup in the same season. Stone scored for the Golden Knights on a lob pass from Braden McNabb deep in his zone. Stone caught the puck and had a direct path to the net and made the most of it. Smith later tipped in Dylan Coghlan's shot from the point with 5:45 left for a critical 2-goal margin. Carter Hart stopped 20 shots, coming within 2:03 of his first playoff shutout in 6 years. Gabriel Landeskog ended that shutout, one of the few highlights of the night for the Avalanche, who went the final 14 minutes and 23 seconds of the second period without a shot on goal and more than 22 minutes with just one shot. Mackenzie Blackwood, making his first start in the series, gave the Avalanche a chance to win with several dazzling stops en route to 24 saves overall. His best shot came late in the second period when he longed to glove a power play shot from Pavel Dorofeev. The journey to the Cup final isn't quite the Cinderella story of the Golden Knights' first team that made the Stanley Cup final in 2018, before losing in 5 games to Washington. But Vegas' journey to this point was far from expected. The late Walter Gretzky, a.k.a. the most famous father in hockey history, once told his pass-happy son while driving to hockey practice, "You miss 100% of the shots you don't take." Wayne Gretzky took his father's advice and went on to score 1,016 goals in the NHL, including 122 in the playoffs. Fast forward to tonight's pivotal Game 4 of the Eastern Conference Final in Montreal, and Canadiens coach Martin St. Louis might consider sharing the Gretzky gem with his young players, who trailed the best of 7 series with a top-seeded Carolina Hurricanes 2-1 and have been outshot 93-47. After winning Thursday's opener 6-2 against the well-rested but rusty Canes, Montreal has been smothered defensively in back-to-back 3-2 overtime losses, the first 2-game losing streak of this postseason for the Canadiens. And for some strange reason, home ice hasn't been much of an advantage, as the Habs have lost 5 of 7 games at the boisterous Bell Centre. Falling behind 3-1 in the series could spell disaster for the Canadiens' goal of reaching the Stanley Cup final. The Hurricanes swept the Ottawa Senators and Philadelphia Flyers and would undoubtedly have a few rest days before the championship series. The Hurricanes have brought the its totaling 127 to Montreal's 65 through 3 games, despite also appearing to dominate puck possession. For Jesús Sánchez, the wait was worth it. The Toronto Blue Jays newcomer never thought smacking his first Grand Slam would happen in a 7th Major League Baseball season. But because he accomplished the feat against his former team, the Miami Marlins, the moment was extra sweet. The left-handed hitting former Marlin turned on a 98.6 miles per hour fastball from his former teammate, starter Sandy Alcantara, 3-4, smacking a line drive 394 feet down the right field line to punctuate a productive 6-run, 6-inning in the Blue Jays' 8-1 win. Sanchez was looking fastball all the way. He also belted a double in the 3rd inning, off an Alcantara fastball. This approach has Sanchez on a solid run lately. In his last 16 outings, he has hit 18 for 44, .409 with 6 doubles, 2 homers, and 12 RBIs. Sanchez was in such a good mood that he let Alcantara off the hook for plunking 4 Blue Jays. Canadian Shea Gilgeous-Alexander scored 32 points. Alex Caruso led another strong bench effort with 22, and the Oklahoma City Thunder moved one win away from a return trip to the NBA Finals by beating the San Antonio Spurs 127-114 last night. Jared McCain getting the call when Jalen Williams and A.J. Mitchell both sidelined, scored 20 in his first playoff start for the defending NBA champion Thunder, who lead the Western Conference Finals 3-2. Chet Holmgren had 16 points and 11 rebounds for the Thunder, while Isaiah Hartenstein had a 12-point, 15-rebound night in Oklahoma City. The Thunder, who were held to 82 points in a Game 4 loss 2 days earlier, had 82 points yesterday before the third quarter was 3.5 minutes old. Keldon Johnson scored 15 off the bench for San Antonio, who missed 29 off its 41 three-point tries. Game 6 is tomorrow in San Antonio. If there's a Game 7, it'll be back in Oklahoma City on Saturday. And while this series winds down, the New York Knicks are waiting to see who emerges. Jesse Marsh believes Canada is on the cusp of something special when it comes to soccer, and he wants to be a part of it long term. The 53-year-old American signed a 4-year extension yesterday that will see him serve as head coach of Canada's men's soccer team through the 2030 FIFA World Cup. Marsh said it was important to get the agreement formalized now before the team and the country kick off this year's World Cup. Canada Soccer said that several supporters were instrumental in providing funding for Marsh's reappointment. Since Marsh took over as head coach in May 2024, the national team has gone 12-5-12, scoring 37 goals and conceding 23 across his 29 games in charge.
1: Six out there. Six. Every now and then you get a gust of wind coming in from the east, southeast. It'll go like 19, 22 kilometers. Could reach 11 this afternoon. If you do, you're going to have a real warm one. Tomorrow, Thursday, 12. The afternoon, winds 20 going 40 from the east. Sunny skies. Cloudy on Friday. Winds picking up from the east, 30 going 50. Saturday is a nice one. Southeast winds, 25 kilometers, lots of sunshine, and a high of 10. Macatna, looking to reach 8 this afternoon with some sunny breaks. Easterly winds, 20 going 40. 7 tomorrow, northeast winds, 20 going 40. Sunny skies, 5 for Friday and Saturday. Call for cloudy skies on Friday. Wind from the east, 40 going 60. Sunshine for Saturday, easterly winds 20 at times going 30. Now the rain forecast, cloudy with sunny breaks today. Winds east 15 to 20 knots. Tomorrow northeast 25 in the afternoon and again for Friday. 1:56 this afternoon in Big Bay, tide is going to be low, 1.3 feet. 8:44 tonight, high at 5.2. 2:08 saltwater tides low at 1.3. 8:46 tonight, high at 5.6 feet. 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It's Wednesday today, dedicated to local artists. 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

0: That was Carol Monge. Carol Monge and Souvenirs here on the Silver Years Show this morning. Canada Post. Canada Post closed due to technical difficulties. As soon as she knows, as soon as it's fixed, we'll let you know. So Canada Post is closed due to technical difficulties here in St. Augustine. We'll let you know as soon as it's fixed. Sorry for any inconvenience. Thank you.
1: 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Working for a cause means you aren't alone. Community work is performed not for applause, but working together. The SHC Graveyard Committee. No one is alone.

0: From St. Augustine, this is CJAS Radio 93.5. Thing that a man could want, I got more
1: than I could ask for. See. Well, you know, temperature's up to 7 out there now. 7. The winds are like 15 or so. Then when you get a gust, it'll go 20, 22. Could reach 11 this afternoon. Tomorrow, looking at a high of 12 in the afternoon. Winds east, 20, going 40. 9 on Friday, mainly cloudy. Winds east, 30, going 50. Macatna looking to reach 8 this afternoon with sunny breaks. Winds east, 20, going 40. 7 for tomorrow. Sunny skies, northeast winds, 20 to 40. Mainly cloudy for Friday. Winds picking up from the east, 40, going up to 60. The marine forecast got easterly winds, 15 to 20 knots. Northeast, 25 knots by tomorrow afternoon. 156 out in Big Bay. Tide is going to be low, 1.3 feet. 844 tonight, high at 5.2. 208. Saltwater tides are low at 1.3 feet. 846 tonight, high at 5.6. 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

listening audience, I think you're going to say like me. That will be Karen on there. That will be Karen. Yeah, that's Karen singing Summertime Dream. I don't believe that's Gary for sure.

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1: Adults of Silver Years show airs a contest question. Get a chance to grab yourself a set of Chase the Ace tickets for this afternoon's 3 o'clock draw. Back in 1966, May the 30th, this country star married her husband, Carl Thomas Dean. So, who is she? Who was the lady that got married back in 1966? She met him at the Wishy-Washy Laundromat. You know who she is. She met him at that laundromat. They got married on 30th of May, 2011. Good morning, you're on the air. Good morning. Okay, so who married, in other words, who married Carl Thomas Dean? May the 30th, 2011. There you go. Good morning, you're on the air.
2: Dolly Parton.
1: Right on. Is you Ginger?
2: No, Lolita.
1: Lolita, well, you know what? You got a chance to grab yourself extra tickets this evening.
2: Thank you.
1: Bye.
2: Bye-bye.
1: Yep, so that's Lolita. Yes, Dolly Parton married her sweetheart for sure. They were married for 45 plus on May 11th. 2011, they were married for 45 years then. They got married in 1966, but he died, what was it now, 2 years ago? Oh, and she's still brokenhearted. So, Lolita, going to put your name down, get a chance to grab the extra tickets this evening. Good luck. That's cool.

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2: 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May 27, 1939, Don Williams was born in Texas. Country singer, songwriter, and a 2010 inductee to the Country Music Hall of Fame. After 7 years with the folk pop group Pozo Seco Singers, he began a solo career in 1971, singing popular ballads and amassing 17 number one hits, including the 1974 number one, I Wouldn't Want to Live If You Didn't Love Me. Williams died at his home in Alabama on 8 September 2017 at the age of 78. 1963, Oakshaw Hawkins was at number one on U.S. country chart with Lonesome 77203. 1968, Glenn Campbell recorded A Witch-A-Lying Man at Capitol Records, Hollywood, California. 1972, Indiana Jace Everett, a country music singer, was born, who co-wrote Josh Turner's number one single, Your Man. His song, Bad Things, is a theme for the HBO series, True Blood. 1981, Alabama were at number one on a country music album chart with Feels So Right, their second studio album. 1982, MCA Records released Foolhardy Memory by George Strait, written by Brian Hill and Blake Mevis. It gave the singer his first number one single. 2010, Chris Young scored his second consecutive number one single with The Man I Want to Be, which was released as the third single and title track from his album, The Man I Want to Be. Country Music History segment for this morning here on the Silver Year Show on CJAS 93.5 FM. 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
2: Canada Post is closed due to technical difficulties. We'll let you know as soon as it's fixed, and sorry for the inconvenience. Richard Morancy coming up with the Ranger song. We have Mr. Leo Shatler, Cookie and Lila. And we got Carly Rousel, Don't Think Twice, It's All Right. 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

Dirt or to cook, not too much to look at. He traded in his foot for a medal in the war. He loved a girl named Lila in a bar across the highway, and you ought to see her smiling when he opens up the door. And he says, "Hi, Lila, how about a cup of coffee? Take a load off, take your shoes off, hit the sugar and the cream. 'Cause Cookie's been to war, and Lila's been to Denver, and both of them are casualties of someone else's dreams." Cookie pours the trucker's coffee, Lila served the rigger's whiskey, and risked the invitations to go riding for a while. In a dime across the highway, on a shelf above the pastry, there's a cup reserved for Lila and the man who makes her smile. And he says, "Hi, Lila, how about a cup of coffee? Take a load off, take your shoes off, it's the sugar and the cream. 'Cause Cookie's been to war, and Lila's been to Denver, and both of them are casualties of someone else's dreams." Now as the nation rolls along like a semi down the highway, casting lonely broken bodies in the grass along the road, I finally found my reasons for believing in the future, seeing Cookie and his Lila drinking coffee all alone. And he says, "Hi, Lila, how about a cup of coffee? Take a load off, take your shoes off, it's the sugar and the cream. 'Cause Cookie's been to war, and Lila's been to Denver, and both of them are casualties of someone else's dreams. 'Cause Cookie's been to war, and Lila's been to Denver, and both of them are casualties of someone else's dreams."

0: Joseph Silver Years Show. Here's the contest question. Get your name put down for the CJS prize on Friday. I want you to name me this country singer, songwriter, and a 2010 inductee into the Country Music Hall of Fame that was born on this day. He was born May 27, 1939. It's his birthday today. He was born in Texas, 1939, May the 27th. He was born. He's a country singer, a songwriter, a 2010 inductee into the Country Music Hall of Fame. He died on September 8, 2017, at the age of 78, at his home in Alabama. Good morning, you're on the air.
1: Don Julia.
0: Right on. Is you Leatrice?
1: Yes.
0: Have a good evening there, Leatrice.
1: You too.
0: All right, girl. Bye.
1: Bye.
0: Yep, it's Don Williams' birthday today. You're right on there, Leatrice.

Carrie Galishaw and Saltwater Joys. Now, Canada Post here in St. Augustine is closed due to technical difficulties. We'll let you know as soon as it's fixed. Sorry for any inconvenience. And Catrice Takeaway is closed until Friday, May the 29th. Stephen Martin ending the show this morning and a fisherman's life.

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2: The Variety Hours Now. Welcome. This is a show that has something new, something different, something great. This is the CJAS Variety Hour.

0: 11 o'clock news for Wednesday, May the 27th, 2026. This morning marked groundbreaking ceremony for the Explorer Shark Pavilion in San Andamo. After months of ups and downs in the development and financing of the project, this was a highly anticipated moment for the entire Upper Gaspé region. Smiles were plentiful at this event, which brought together the region's economic and political elite. This was a day Sandra Gauthier, General Manager of Explorer, had dreamed of. "We're excited and can't wait to welcome people," admits Madame Gauthier, who doesn't hide the fact that securing the necessary funding for the project has been a roller coaster ride. "We've now moved on to the next stage, and there are some major announcements coming soon," she adds with satisfaction. At nearly $19 million, the Shark Pavilion budget is in addition to the museum renovation budget, estimated at approximately $8 million. This brings the total to around $27 million. A spectacular immersive exhibition created by Moment Factory is in the works. Pierre Oliver Pierron, producer of the internationally renowned entertainment studio, said they've been working on this for 4 years. They took a break while the funding was secured, and now they're starting again. "It's here in Quebec, so we hope people will be happy with our work." The Shark Pavilion aims to kill two birds with one stone. Firstly, a place where science studies the presence of this endangered species in the St. Lawrence River. And secondly, a tourist economic driver that can attract other businesses and organizations. Finance and National Revenue Minister François-Philippe Champagne did attempt to travel to San Andamo. However, logistical challenges forced him to deliver his message via video. "This is such an important recreational tourism project that we included it in our budget. As someone who comes from the Morrissey region, I know how crucial it is," he explained. If all goes according to plan, the Explorer Shark Pavilion will welcome its first visitors in about a year, in the summer of 2027. After just under 2 years of work and several years of planning, journalists walked the brand new carpet of a completely revamped Blue Room yesterday. With the bulk of the major restoration and renovation work completed, media representatives were able to admire for the first time yesterday the new semicircular configuration of the Quebec Parliament's debating chamber. The traditional layout, inherited from the British parliamentary system, gives way to a horseshoe arrangement of the MP seats. The current configuration brings together 125 seats around the presidency, to which four additional seats could eventually be added. As a result, the technique has been moved to the historic press tribune, whose members lose four places to attend and cover the debates. The hostilities in the Blue Room will resume next fall, after the election of the 44th legislature. In the meantime, new IT and technological equipment will be installed and tested. Technology imported from Australia will be used in particular for the digital filing of documents. This technological component represents an investment of $8 million, in addition to the $32.2 million invested in the Blue Room project. As a sign that it is time for MPs to return to the Blue Room, the clocks in the Red Room, where elected officials have been temporarily sitting since the start of proceedings, failed during question period yesterday. Clearly, they succeeded in preserving the heritage character of this legendary hall. The Secretary General of the National Assembly summarized, "It was important to all the MPs. We think we have fulfilled the order well. When we return to the room, we feel like we are in the good old Blue Room." Due to power outages caused by strong winds that affected Hydro-Québec's network, nearly 15,000 Quebec homes were without power overnight. Crown Corporation reported around 2 a.m. that 14,870 households were without power, the majority of which were recorded in the Abitibi-Témiscamingue and Laurentides regions. Thus, in the western Quebec region, some 5,819 families were waiting to be connected to the electrical grid. More than 4,000 households were also in the same situation in the Laurentians region. In the Montérégie and Capitale Nationale sectors, the outages report indicated that approximately 2,400 homes and 1,650 families were without electricity. Elsewhere in the province, the outages were short-lived, with only a few hundred households still waiting for power to be restored. To remedy the situation, dozens of Hydro-Québec employees were working this morning to quickly restore power to the families who were without it. Montreal police seized nearly 40 vehicles they suspect were stolen following a major operation resembling a roadblock at the Port of Montreal yesterday. Commander Pierre-Marc Houle said they also want to send a clear and dissuasive message. The possibilities of interceptions, seizures, and prosecutions are very real. He's head of the South Project Investigation Section of the Montreal Police Service, SPVM. The operation, conducted in collaboration with several partners, aimed to surprise criminals attempting to access the Port of Montreal. Thanks to coordination between these different partners, police claim to have succeeded in disrupting criminal activities related to the export of truck vehicles or any other illegal merchandise by intercepting 47 truck drivers. Commander Uhl explained at the same time they also want to raise awareness among some truck drivers who are at risk of unknowingly transporting illegal goods. Authorities conducted mechanical inspections of heavy goods vehicles to ensure they complied with the Highway Safety Code. In total, 39 vehicles suspected of being stolen were seized. These are mainly luxury cars and pickup trucks. All vehicles will be inspected to determine their origin.
1: And this afternoon, we have a mix of sun and cloud, winds from the east 25 with gusts to 40. Tonight, cloudy, a high of 2. Mix of sun and cloud tomorrow, temperature of 12, overnight 3. Cloudy skies Friday, a high of 9, overnight plus 3. Mainly sunny skies on Saturday, a high of 10, overnight cloudy plus 1. Mix of sun and cloud for Sunday, temperature of 10 degrees Celsius. Grow Macatna. Cloudy with sunny breaks this afternoon, winds from the east 25 with gusts to 40, temperature up 8. Cloudy tonight, plus 1, northeast winds 30. Mix of sun and cloud tomorrow, northeast winds 25 kilometers per hour, high of 7. Cloudy tomorrow night, plus 2. 1:56 this afternoon, low tide 1.3, 8:44 tonight, high at 5.2.
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is something new, the Casper Slide Part 2, featuring the Platinum Band. And this time, we're gonna get funky. 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Funky. Funky. Everybody clap your hands.

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0: rut, which eventually pulled out the...
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0: The Chev got stuck, and the Ford got stuck, and the Chev unstuck when the Dodge showed up. But the Dodge got stuck in the tractor rut, which eventually pulled out the Ford with some difficulty.

0: Canada Post is closed due to technical difficulties. As soon as the problem is solved, they'll reopen. Sorry for the inconvenience. And just to note that Catrice Takeout is closed until Friday. Until Friday, May the 29th. Thanks.
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0: Contest question for the adults in hopes of getting two extra tickets, or two tickets if you're not a buyer, for the lucky our pot this afternoon. Chase to ace. Stephen Guilbeault is resigning as a member of parliament. The MP is from which city? He's the former environment minister as well. He's expecting to break the news to his colleagues at the Liberal caucus meeting today. He's from which city? CJ, yes, hello.
1: Montreal?
0: Yes, it's Montreal. Who's calling, please?
1: Carmela.
0: Thank you, Carmela. Have a good day.
1: Bye.
0: Bye. Carmela with Montreal. The Montreal MP, Stephen Guilbeault, is resigning as a member of parliament. So, Carmela, we'll jot your name down. Good luck in getting two extra tickets later this evening.
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0: Temperature still at 8 here in St. Augustine. We have a mix of sun and cloud for the afternoon. Winds from the east 25, temperature reaching 11. Cloudy tonight, plus 2. Mix of sun and cloud tomorrow, a high of 12. Cloudy overnight, plus 3. Mainly cloudy skies on Friday, a high of 9, plus 3 overnight. Mainly sunny skies Saturday, a high of 10, overnight cloudy, plus 1. Mix of sun and cloud for Sunday afternoon, temperature of 10. Grow Mackantinac, cloudy with sunny breaks this afternoon. Winds from the east 25, a high of 8, cloudy tonight, plus 1. Northeast winds 30, gusting to 45. Mix of sun and cloud tomorrow. Northeast winds 25, a high of 7. Cloudy tomorrow night, plus 2. 1:56 this afternoon, low tide 1.3. 8:44 tonight, high at 5.2.

0: Contest question for the adults for the prize here at CJIS. Give me a call. Which province's bill to deal with misbehaving counselors passes the final vote? Which province's bill to deal with misbehaving counselors passes the final vote? Bill 9 passed 110-1. CJIS, hello.
1: Ontario.
0: Ontario is right. Who's calling?
1: Carmella.
0: Thank you, Carmella. We'll jot your name down for that tablecloth.
1: Thank you.
0: Bye. There we go. Carmella, double whammy. She's got it. It's Ontario. The bill to deal with misbehaving counselors passes the final vote. And 110-1 at Queen's Park. That vote took place yesterday.

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Good afternoon, everyone. Temperature still at 8 degrees Celsius. It's supposed to reach 11 this afternoon with a mix of sun and cloud. Winds from the east 25, gusting at times to 40. Cloudy tonight, plus 2, northeast winds 20. A mix of sun and cloud tomorrow. Winds from the east 20 kilometers, a high of 12. Overnight cloudy, northeast winds 30, plus 3. Mainly cloudy Friday. Winds from the east 35. Temperature of 9. Overnight, plus 3. Northeast winds 30. Sunshine on Saturday. Light winds, a high of 10. Cloudy overnight, plus 1. Mix of sun and cloud Sunday. Temperature of 10. Gromacatna. Cloudy with sunny breaks this afternoon. Winds from the east 25, a high of 8. Cloudy tonight. Northeast winds 30, plus 1. Mix of sun and cloud tomorrow afternoon. Northeast winds 25 kilometers per hour, high of 7. Cloudy overnight. Northeast winds 40 kilometers, temperature of plus 2. 1:56 this afternoon, low tide 1.3, 8:44 tonight, high at 5.2.

Welcome to the Radio New News for Wednesday, May the 27th, 2026, sponsored by the MRC Gulf de St. Laurent. Reform rigged in favor of carriers. Marilyn Gale, Member of Parliament for Côte Nord, is urging Transport Minister Stephen McKinnon to abandon his reform, which would have him unilaterally take over Canadian Transportation Agency, CTA, powers with respect to air passenger rights, using the excuse that it is to clear the complaints backlog. Such a move would let carriers choose the body that would handle complaints against them, opening the door to decisions that suit their interest instead of protecting consumers. Alongside consumer advocacy groups, the Bloc Québécois insist that the government go ahead with the air passenger protection regulations reforms promised in 2023 and address the issue of complaints separately from Bill C-31, the budget implementation bill, at the Standing Committee on Transport. Parliament had asked the CTA to put in place a funding system based on the polluter pays principle, but Ottawa has since blocked its implementation, resulting in a backlog of 94,600 complaints as of February 2026. Once again, Ottawa is going easy on airlines. By letting them decide how complaints are handled, the government is basically giving them a blank check, said Madame Gill. The handling of complaints is going to suffer, and you have to wonder if the service will be available in French or if cases will even be processed in Canada. It really makes you question whether Ottawa is working for the people or for Air Canada. Quebecers will be among the hardest hit since Air Canada, a major carrier based in Montreal, already has thousands of complaints. The backlog of complaints is the direct result of a political decision, and now the federal government is using this very crisis it created as an excuse to push through something that is completely unjustified. It also seems that Air Canada has met with the government hundreds of times over the past year and was briefed on the reform before anyone else, said the MP. While travelers wait for justice, certain carriers are getting special access to power. This isn't what you'd expect from a government that's supposed to protect the public. The Bloc is calling on Ottawa to bring in a complaint handling system that better respects the rights of air passengers. Darren Jones, Préfet Warden, MRC, Gulf St. Laurent, informed the population yesterday from

Federation of Municipalities, FQM, and the Assembly of MRC de la Côte Nord. Looking forward to important discussions on regional development, infrastructure, transportation, and the future of our communities on the Lower North Shore and across the Côte Nord. Busy couple of days ahead, but important conversations for our region. Companies on the Lower North Coast finally deserve the attention they have always sought. An in-depth study of 48 companies confirms what we already know. Challenges are real, they are shared, and we are stronger together. What the data revealed: 69% report serious shortage of skilled labor. 67% face operating costs they don't control. 60% of businesses is run by one person. 85% are willing to share their experience with their peers. 92% agreed to be contacted, a rare social capital. 25% believe they can double their income with the right support. Why join the CCSIUM network? A strong collective voice among provincial and federal decision makers. Access to collective insurance, accounting resources, and HR tools. 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Are rich in ideas, but poor in alignment. Regional Speaker Study on Supporting Businesses of the BCN 2025. The will to work together is already there. What was missing was the structure. Things are changing now. Darren Jones, Warden for the MRC Gulf de St. Laurent, will be visiting communities across the Lower North Coast over the next few weeks to talk face-to-face in small groups or individually, whichever works best. If you would like to meet up, contact him and he will set up a time. The Côte Nord branch of the Ministry of Transport announces mobile traffic disruptions on Route 138 in Sept Rivière for the aerial work platform inspection of several bridges today and tomorrow. The inspection work will be carried out using a cherry picker on various structures on Route 138 in Sept-Îles and Port-Cartier. Alternating traffic on one lane will be managed by flaggers. The disruption is only in place during inspections. These disruptions may be modified or canceled due to operational constraints or weather conditions. The Ministry of Transport and Sustainable Mobility calls for respect for existing signage and the instructions of flaggers for the safety of road users and workers. Beluga whales in Rivière aux Tonneurs, is this normal? A group of beluga whales was spotted Sunday by crab fishermen off the coast of Rivière aux Tonneurs. While this may be surprising to many, the Group for Research and Education on Marine Mammals, GREM, indicates that sightings of this mammal in the area are normal. The scientific director of GREM, Robert Michaud, even notes an increase in citizen reports in recent years of Baie-Comeau, Matane, and in the Gaspé Peninsula. We started to wonder, is the beluga's distribution changing? The researcher explains that the beluga's annual range is quite extensive. It extends into the estuary, as far as Île aux Coudes, but downstream it reaches Anticosti Highland. They are sometimes found almost in the middle of the gulf, he adds. Mr. Michaud believes that temperature variations due to climate change are altering food distribution, which may lead belugas to revise their habits. These changes can be stressful for the populations. Researchers are not yet ready to conclude that the range is changing. We will be monitoring this closely over the next few years, said the scientific director. Historical maps dating from before the massive population reduction due to hunting from the 1940s onwards showed that the area was an integral part of their usual summer habitat. A change in range is not necessarily good or bad news for the species, which is still considered endangered. Mr. Michaud advises the public to admire the belugas from a distance and to give them plenty of space so as not to disturb them. According to him, it's necessary to avoid approaching them with boats, as this impairs their ability to navigate, communicate, and feed themselves.
The fire that damaged

The church in Beijuan Bit Saturday highlights the vulnerability of several villages in the Mingani region. A few days after the event, Mayor Sebastian Lecure is urging elected officials to agree on a resource-sharing agreement for fire safety. The traces of Saturday's fire are still clearly visible in Beijuan Bit, located a 45-minute drive from Harrison-Pierre. Debris blackened by the flames and buckets of water littered the ground around the fire site where the smell of smoke lingers. The century-old church is still standing, saved by about 20 villagers who managed to contain the fire with buckets and garden hoses before the arrival of the fire brigade team's SAPFU. Councillor Luke Bork, who participated in the human chain, is still impressed by the mobilization of almost half of the village of about 75 inhabitants. Some people went to put out the fires in the undergrowth. Others took care of the church walls, said the councillor. We were lucky. A swift act of civic action, but one which also highlights the absence of a fire safety service in the village. For their part, the firefighters from Harrison-Pierre, called in as reinforcements around noon, finally arrived at the scene of the fire 2 hours later. In the absence of an intermunicipal agreement in Mingani, the town hall of Harrison-Pierre must authorize the sending of firefighters outside the perimeter of the municipality. This is not optimal at all, said the mayor of Beijuan Bit. There is an additional administrative process which takes time, energy, and all that. It's because we don't have an intermunicipal agreement. However, an agreement exists. This year, the municipalities of Mingani signed an agreement to allow the deployment of extrication tools across the MRC region. A few days before the fire, during a meeting of the MRC of Mingani Council, the mayors adopted a regulation to set up a fund that will allow studies to be carried out with a view to an agreement for the pooling of the fire safety service in Mingani. For several years, the municipalities of Mingani, most of which lack fire safety services, have been worried about this situation. I am always in favor of providing services to other communities, says the mayor of Harrison-Pierre, Andre Thiriot. He acknowledges that the implementation of an agreement would have facilitated and accelerated the dispatch of firefighters from Harrison-Pierre to Beijuan Bit. At 103 years old, Margaret Ope says she feels decades younger. Friends, family, and fellow residents gathered at the Waterford Retirement Community to celebrate Miss Ope's milestone birthday with tea, cake, and plenty of laughter. I am 103, Miss Ope said with a smile. I feel about 45. The celebration included flowers, stories, and even a poem honoring a woman loved for her kindness, resilience, and positivity. Born in Sussex, England on May 26, 1923, Miss Ope traveled across the Atlantic Ocean on the RMS Aquitania in 1946. She arrived in Halifax, a moment she still remembers clearly. I came alone and I was a bit scared when I got here, when the boat docked, she said. Her life has been marked by both hardship and joy. She found her first husband, Alfred, when he was in his 50s, while raising their two children, Ray and Diane. Later, she found love again with her second husband, John, who lived into his 90s. Her daughter, Diane Curry, says her mother has always been a role model. Ope's memories remain sharp, including vivid recollections of the Second World War. Creativity has also remained a constant throughout her life. Taught to sew by her mother, who was a court dressmaker in England, Miss Ope still uses her original sewing machine today. She also continues to teach knitting lessons at the retirement home and donates quilts to organizations, including CHEO. Her quilts have also won awards. One of her quilts was donated to the City of Ottawa in 2022 and is now displayed at the Horticulture Building at Lansdowne Park. As family members gathered around birthday cake and cards from great-grandchildren, Miss Ope shared what she believes is the secret to a long and fulfilling life. I think if you're kind, good to others, it's a great help, she said, and it makes you happy.
It was a historic moment Monday at the Supreme Court in Happy Valley Goose Bay as Jolynn Ashini Afshashi Innu First Nation became the first Innu lawyer to be called to the bar in Newfoundland and Labrador. More than 40 people gathered to watch as Miss Ashini, dressed in a ribbon skirt and caribou skin moccasins, signed the scroll. In the rows of people filling the courtroom, few eyes were dry. Miss Ashini said it was a surreal feeling, adding that the achievement isn't just about her. It's about the community that brought me here, whether it was Chief Eugene Hart or whether it were the Innu standing behind me in Shashashi and Natashish and my family members. For me, it is quite amazing to see how people have come together and how we can celebrate this situation where it's such an achievement. Miss Ashini said it was her late father, Daniel Ashini, who inspired her to pursue a legal career. He was the former president of the Innu Nation, representing the Innu during land claims talks and during negotiations involving the Voisey's Bay nickel mine. During the call to the bar ceremony, Justice Stacey Ryan, the first Inuk to be sworn into the Supreme Court of Newfoundland and Labrador, spoke about the importance of her family support. Ryan called the sitting historic, not just because Miss Ashini was the first Innu person to be called to the bar, but it also marked the first call to the bar ceremony in Happy Valley Goose Bay. Miss Ashini has represented the Innu Nation during the inquiry into the treatment, outcomes, and experiences of Innu children and youth in care. She said she wants to continue working on Innu developing their own child welfare laws and jurisdiction. She also wants to see more equity and diversity in the legal field in Canada. Our advice for young Indigenous people chasing their dreams is to never give up.

0: highlights for Wednesday, May the 27th, 2026. Mark Stone and Cole Smith scored for Vegas, and the Golden Knights suffocated Colorado's eye-powered offense to beat the Avalanche 2-1 last night for an unthinkable sweep to make their third Stanley Cup final in 9 seasons. The Golden Knights will get a break while they watch to see whether Carolina or Montreal emerges from the Eastern Conference final. This is a crushing end for an Avalanche team that won the President's Trophy and had blown through the playoffs with an 8-1 record. Chicago in 2013 was the last team to claim the President's Trophy and the Stanley Cup in the same season. Stone scored for the Golden Knights on a lob pass from Braden McNabb deep in his zone. Stone caught the puck and had a direct path to the net and made the most of it. Smith later tipped in Dylan Coghlan's shot from the point with 5:45 left for a critical 2-goal margin. Carter Hart stopped 20 shots, coming within 2:03 of his first playoff shutout in 6 years. Gabriel Landeskog ended that shutout, one of the few highlights of the night for the Avalanche, who went the final 14 minutes and 23 seconds of the second period without a shot on goal and more than 22 minutes with just one shot. Mackenzie Blackwood, making his first start in the series, gave the Avalanche a chance to win with several dazzling stops en route to 24 saves overall. His best shot came late in the second period when he longed to glove a power play shot from Pavel Dorofeev. The journey to the Cup final isn't quite the Cinderella story of the Golden Knights' first team that made the Stanley Cup final in 2018, before losing in 5 games to Washington. But Vegas' journey to this point was far from expected. The late Walter Gretzky, a.k.a. the most famous father in hockey history, once told his pass-happy son while driving to hockey practice, "You miss 100% of the shots you don't take." Wayne Gretzky took his father's advice and went on to score 1,016 goals in the NHL, including 122 in the playoffs. Fast forward to tonight's pivotal Game 4 of the Eastern Conference Final in Montreal, and Canadiens coach Martin St. Louis might consider sharing the Gretzky gem with his young players, who trailed the best of 7 series with the top-seeded Carolina Hurricanes 2-1 and have been outshot 93-47. After winning Thursday's opener 6-2 against the well-rested but rusty Canes, Montreal has been smothered defensively in back-to-back 3-2 overtime losses, the first 2-game losing streak of this postseason for the Canadiens. And for some strange reason, home ice hasn't been much of an advantage, as the Habs have lost 5 of 7 games at the boisterous Bell Centre. Falling behind 3-1 in the series could spell disaster for the Canadiens' goal of reaching the Stanley Cup final. The Hurricanes swept the Ottawa Senators and Philadelphia Flyers, and would undoubtedly have a few rest days before the championship series. The Hurricanes have brought the its totaling 127 to Montreal's 65 through 3 games, despite also appearing to dominate puck possession. For Jesús Sánchez, the wait was worth it. The Toronto Blue Jays newcomer never thought smacking his first Grand Slam would happen in a 7th Major League Baseball season. But because he accomplished the feat against his former team, the Miami Marlins, the moment was extra sweet. The left-handed hitting former Marlin turned on a 98.6 miles per hour fastball from his former teammate, starter Sandy Alcantara, 3-4, smacking a line drive 394 feet down the right field line to punctuate a productive 6-run, 6-inning in the Blue Jays' 8-1 win. Sanchez was looking fastball all the way. He also belted a double in the 3rd inning. Off an Alcantara fastball. This approach has Sanchez on a solid run lately. In his last 16 outings, he has hit 18 for 44, .409 with 6 doubles, 2 homers, and 12 RBIs. Sanchez was in such a good mood that he let Alcantara off the hook for plunking 4 Blue Jays. Canadian Shea Gilgeous-Alexander scored 32 points. Alex Caruso led another strong bench effort with 22, and the Oklahoma City Thunder move one win away from a return trip to the NBA Finals by beating the San Antonio Spurs 127-114 last night. Jared McCain getting the call when Jalen Williams and A.J. Mitchell both sidelined, scored 20 in his first playoff start for the defending NBA champion Thunder, who lead the Western Conference Finals 3-2. Chet Holmgren had 16 points and 11 rebounds for the Thunder, while Isaiah Hartenstein had a 12-point, 15-rebound night in Oklahoma City. The Thunder, who were held to 82 points in a Game 4 loss 2 days earlier, had 82 points yesterday before the third quarter was 3.5 minutes old. Keldon Johnson scored 15 off the bench for San Antonio, who missed 29 of its 41 three-point tries. Game 6 is tomorrow in San Antonio. If there's a Game 7, it'll be back in Oklahoma City on Saturday. And while this series winds down, the New York Knicks are waiting to see who emerges. Jesse Marsh believes Canada is on the cusp of something special when it comes to soccer, and he wants to be a part of it long term. The 53-year-old American signed a 4-year extension yesterday that will see him serve as head coach of Canada's men's soccer team through the 2030 FIFA World Cup. Marsh said it was important to get the agreement formalized now before the team and the country kick off this year's World Cup. Canada Soccer said that several supporters were instrumental in providing funding for Marsh's reappointment. Since Marsh took over as head coach in May 2024, the national team has gone 12-5-12, scoring 37 goals and conceding 23 across his 29 games in charge.
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0: With a mix of sun and cloud for this afternoon. Cloudy tonight, plus 2. Sunny and cloudy tomorrow. Winds from the east, 20, high of 12. Cloudy tomorrow night, plus 3. Mainly cloudy on Friday. Easterly winds at 35 kilometers per hour, high of 9. Overnight, plus 3. Northeast winds, 30. Saturday afternoon, mainly sunshine. Southeast winds, 15, high of 10. Partly cloudy, overnight, plus 1. Mix of sun and cloud, Sunday afternoon, temperature of 10. Gromacat, not cloudy but sunny breaks this afternoon. Winds from the east, 25 kilometers per hour, high of 8. Cloudy tonight, plus 1. Mix of sun and cloud tomorrow afternoon. Northeast winds, 25, high of 7. Cloudy overnight, plus 2. Marine forecast for the Northeast Gulf. Winds east 15 to 20 knots, backing to at northeast 25 tomorrow afternoon. Friday winds northeast 25 knots. Saturday winds northeast 25 knots, diminishing to 15 to 20. Sunday winds east 10 to 15 knots, backing to northeast 15 to 20. 1:56 this afternoon, low tide 1.3, 8:44 tonight, high at 5.2.
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0: contest question for the adults. You have a chance to get 2 tickets for the Chase the Haste this evening, which is donated by a member in the audience. Thank you. Police arrest 2 Chileans suspected of being in a group targeting stars of which 2 sports? You could just name me one of the sports, but they were targeting stars of which 2 sports? CJ, yes, hello.
1: Hockey?
0: Nope, not hockey. Try again.
2: Yeah, people know you by your first name. What you did last night.
0: CJ, yes, hello.
1: Baseball?
0: Nope, not baseball. Police arrest 2 Chileans suspected of being in a group targeting stars of which sports? Hello, you're on the air.
1: Football?
0: Yes, football is one of them. Who's calling?
1: Mary Ellen.
0: Thank you, Mary Ellen. Have a good day.
1: Thank you. You too.
0: Bye-bye. So there you go, Mary Ellen, with football. That's the NFL and baseball, NBA stars. 2 Chileans arrested by police suspected of being in a group targeting these stars from football and base and basketball, that is, NBA. So, Mary Ellen, good luck in winning 2 extra tickets at the end of, before 3 o'clock. 2:45, people, that's our cutoff time. 3 o'clock, we pick that lucky winner for the Chase to Ace.

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1: Contest question for the adults of CJIS. Call me on the 2790 line. Which NHL team advanced to the Stanley Cup final with debt, scoring, defense, and goaltending? Which team? Full name, please. CJIS, hello.
2: Vegas Golden Knights.
1: Yes, it is. Ginger?
2: Yeah.
1: Thanks. Have a good day, Ginger.
2: You too. Bye.
1: Bye-bye. There we go. Ginger with the Vegas Golden Knights advancing to the Stanley Cup final with debt, scoring, defense, and goaltending. The greatest expansion team in North America sports history with the third appearance in 9 seasons. Given the Vegas Golden Knights' unexpected run to the Stanley Cup final, the tempting comparison would be to the team that shocked the NHL in 2018 by playing for the championship as a first-year franchise. So tune in, Ginger. You'll have a chance on Friday to win the tablecloth. Good luck.

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0: It's 3 o'clock this evening, picking the name 2,105 plus if you cut the ace of spades, if you're lucky this evening, whosever name comes out. Tonight, we have the bingo, lucky 7, $106, if not a consolation for 100, 7 numbers or less. Loony pot sits at $130. Good luck to you all. Canada Post is reopened. They have their technical issues that resolved, and they are now open to the public. Thank you for your patience.
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3: Outside, 9. The winds are like anywhere hanging out, 15 going up to like 20, 20 some odd. Yeah, not too much, not too bad though. But still, it's a nice day, it's a nice day. It's half week mark on top of that. Yeah, half week mark, because tomorrow you got Thursday, I-12 in the afternoon, Wednesday's 20 going 40. And you know what follows Thursday? Friday, 9 in the afternoon, Wednesday's 30 at times going 50. Call for cloudy skies on Friday, but it's Friday. Now, Macatna, 9 up there this afternoon with some sunny breaks. Easterly winds, 20 going 40. 7 tomorrow. Northeast winds, 20 to 40. And 5 on Friday, cloudy picking up from the east, 40 at times going 60. Now, as for the marine forecast, sunny skies this afternoon. Winds east 15 to 20 knots. Northeast 25 by tomorrow afternoon and again Friday. Now 1:56 this afternoon in Big Bay. Tide is going to be low, 1.3 feet. 8:44 tonight, high at 5.2. 2:08, saltwater tides low at 1.3. 8:46 tonight, high at 5.6 feet. And Canada Post is open. Canada Post is now open to the public here in St. Augustine.

for listening to Scissor Sisters and Don't Feel Like Dancing. Next Overcraft Crossing this afternoon is at 1:30 from the Pacwashippi side, 145 St. Augustine side. Now, should you want to reach the Air Liaison agent, dial 418-947-2929. CMA Airlines, 418-554-6024. STQ Secretary, 947-1387. Neil Driscoll for Relaine Ordique, 581-805-3026. Now, Nickelback is coming up on the mix with Rockstar. And we're going to take a listen to Tony Galanchon with Clifford and Hank at a call-in. So right behind Nickelback.

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One way you can do this is by incorporating foods like California prunes into your diet. 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These dried fruits are a source of fiber, as well as antioxidants that can support your gut biome. 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In the morning, try adding them to oatmeal, cereal, or yogurt. 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You can learn more about ways to work prunes into your diet, as well as find recipes at californiaprunes.ca.

Temperature still sits at 9 out there, and you got winds every now and then, 15, 20 or so. Now they're sticking to the east. Sunsets at 7:54 tonight. Tomorrow, Thursday, you got a high 12, beautiful sunshine, and Friday, cloudy. And if you're on that weather station, did you see that bug they're showing that's in the water this year? He's about 2 inches. If you look at it, it looks like a shell's on it, like a crab or something. And it, look, it just floats on top of the water and swims with his arms. Ooh, ugly, ugly. So if you're around swimming pools and down around Teenage Point that this year, better watch out. Makatna is at 8. The wind's northeast up there, 25 kilometers. Sunsetting at 7:54 tonight. They got a high of 7 tomorrow. Sunshine, cloudy for Friday. As for the tide in Big Bay, 156, low at 1.3 feet, 844 tonight, high at 5.2. 208, saltwater tide is low at 1.3, 846 tonight, high at 5.6 feet. Canada Post is open to the public here in town. Yes, Canada Post is reopened.

0: Adults, there's a contest question. Give me a call, 2790 line. 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Now, tomorrow, Thursday, May the 28th, community cleanup day. Everyone can help. The Kevin Bateman Center is in partnership with who and who? So you tell me who Kevin Bateman Center is in partnership with. They're in partnership with two other organizations. I'll take one from you. Good afternoon. You're on the air.
1: Municipality.
0: Right on. Is you Mary Ellen?
1: Yeah.
0: Good luck this evening.
1: Thank you. Bye.
0: All right, girl. Bye. Yep. So they're in that partnership with the municipality and with Canadian Junior Rangers, Junior Canadian Rangers. So you got a chance to grab yourself extra tickets this evening there, Mary Ellen. Good luck.
1: Thank you.

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1: So, you know, it's community cleanup day. 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Thank you, and we look forward to seeing you there tomorrow evening.

0: little quick one. Another little quick one. 27.99. Chance to grab yourself Chase Stays tickets for a 3 o'clock draw this afternoon. I don't know how many of you out there actually play a lotto. I don't know how many of you actually play the lotto. But I want you to tell me how many million is the gold ball tonight with 649? 649 as the gold ball. So how many million is the gold ball tonight? Good afternoon, you're on the air.
1: 15.
0: Ooh, not 15. Try again. So the gold ball tonight, yep, 649 has a gold ball. It's worth how many million? How many million tonight? Good afternoon, you're on the air.
2: 20.
0: Nope, not 20. Nope, not 20. Not 15. How many million tonight? For the gold ball. Good afternoon, you're on the air.
2: 10.
0: Nope, not 10. Nope, more than 10. So, how many million tonight? How many million tonight for the gold ball? Good afternoon, you're on the air.
2: 13.
0: Nope, not 13. 27.90 line. So, how many million tonight? Good afternoon, you're on the air.
1: 14.
0: Right on. Does you sub?
1: Yeah.
0: I thought you would guess 14 right away with that sign.
1: I know. I knew one was 14, one was 15, so.
0: Okay, girl.
1: Okay.
0: Good luck. Bye. There you go, Sabrina. That's right. Yeah, 14 million tonight for the gold ball. So you get a chance to grab yourself extra tickets this evening, sub.

The Junior Canadian Rangers of St. Augustine is a program that helps youths aged 12 to 18 develop ranger, life, and traditional skills. Ranger skills such as first aid training, navigating with a map, compass, and GPS, and tying knots and lashes. Life skills like managing stress, resolving conflicts, and assisting in the well-being of others. And traditional skills such as unique art opportunities like carving, and training in traditional hunting practices like archery. To learn more of the opportunities and skills the JCR brings, visit their page on the Government of Canada's website.

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See what's going on with the celebrities around the world. Who's having babies, getting divorced, or who's hooking up? Then again, who's cheating who? I'll let you know here on 93.5 FM, CJAS, and the entertainment news. Well, Drake breaks Michael Jackson's Hot 100 record for most number ones by a solo male artist. Drake might officially be the new king of pop. The Toronto rap star has shattered the long-standing record previously held by Michael Jackson for most number ones on the Billboard Hot 100 by a solo male artist. His song, Janus STFU, entered at the top of the chart this week following the release of his trilogy of albums. Billboard says that pushes Drake's career total to 14 chart toppers, tying him with Taylor Swift and Rihanna for the most number one singles among all artists. Only Mariah Carey with 19 and the Beatles with 20 have more. Drake also set a new record for most entries on the Hot 100 in a single song on the chart that surpasses Morgan Wallen's 2025 record of 37, broke his previous high of 36. So, Michael Jackson was always known as King of Pop. He might have his record broke. Now, Kane Brown is sharing his thoughts on who's currently shaping the sound and momentum of country music right now. And according to the Country Star, a few names stand out above the rest. When asked which artists are the most influential in country music at the moment, Brown didn't hesitate to point out two of the genre's biggest modern hitmakers. Definitely Morgan and Ella, he said, referring to Morgan Wallen and Ella Langley. Everybody's going after them right now. I'm going to put myself in there too. The comment comes as both Wallen and Langley continue to dominate charts, awards conversations, and streaming numbers across the genre. He named George Strait as an essential foundation of country music, while also highlighting Morgan Wallen as a current era standout. He also pointed to Shania Twain as one of the genre's defining crossover forces. But when it came to newer names, Brown specifically singled out to Ella Langley as someone rapidly rising through the ranks. See, I will put Ella up there right now because she's killing it, but it's too early. Langley's momentum has only grown since then, and at the 2026 Academy of Country Music Awards, she made history by winning 7 awards in a single night, breaking the previous record of 6 held by Garth Brooks, Faith Hill, and Chris Stapleton. Her wins included Female Artist of the Year, Artist Songwriter of the Year, Song of the Year for Yeah, You Know, Choosing Texas, and Single of the Year for the same track, a recognition split between songwriting and performance categories. Between record-breaking award nights and streaming dominance, both Morgan Wallen and Ella Langley continue to define the current moment in country music. Exactly the space Brown says is driving the genre forward right now. Under Armour. Yes, Under Armour announced a new multi-year partnership with multi-platinum country music star Parker McCollum. The 2026 ACM Award winner of Album of the Year joins the brand as an official ambassador for footwear and apparel as it continues to expand its presence across sport, music, and culture. Launched today, McCollum's first Under Armour campaign focuses on the Bouncy Tee, the company's evolution of the Perfect Performance T-shirt, alongside Grammy-nominated rapper and culture icon Gunna. The partnership marks a full circle moment for McCollum, who grew up wearing Under Armour as a young athlete in Texas, before becoming one of country's music's fastest rising stars. Beyond the Bouncy Tee campaign, McCollum will also represent Under Armour Train, Outdoor, and Under Armour Freedom lines, bringing his authentic connection to performance, hard work, and American grit to multiple areas of the brand. Under Armour has always been part of my life. He says, I grew up wearing the brand as an athlete, so getting a chance to partner with them now honestly means a lot. What I respect most is that they stand for strong American values of hard work, discipline, and staying true to who you are. And that's how I've always tried to approach my career and my life.
Now, a native of Conroe, Texas, McCollum has emerged as one of country music's defining voices, known for blending traditional country storytelling with a modern Americana edge. The three-time ACM Award winner has earned multiple number one hits, including Pretty Heart and the platinum-certified crossover success, Burn It Down, while building a loyal fan base through relentless touring and an authentic connection with audiences. Parker represents the kind of authenticity that appears with work ethic and individuality that define Under Armour. He's someone who has genuinely relied on and supported the brand long before this partnership, and his connection to our athlete mindset and values makes this an incredibly natural fit. In addition to appearing in campaigns and wearing the brand on and off stage, McCollum will collaborate with Under Armour on initiatives supporting Under Armour Freedom, the company's platform dedicated to honoring and supporting military members, first responders, and their families. Causes that have been long important to him personally. So how about we take a listen to, let's see now, Pretty Heart. Let's see if Pretty Heart's in the library. Just hang on a second. Pretty Heart by McCollum. Yes, it is. So here, take a listen. Parker McCollum and Pretty Heart. You're on the mix on CJAS 93.5 FM.

0: Adults, here's another little contest question. Yeah, it's for tickets for Chase the Ace this evening. Just make a little fun quiz questions for you. See if you're on top of things. Yeah, are you on top of things? Okay, Dr. Camille Markowak. You know, this is taking place in St. Augustine, right? In June. The location is at the Catholic Church. It's on a Sunday. What date in June is the Dr. Camille Markowak here in St. Augustine? What date in June? Got a chance to grab yourself a set of Chase the Ace tickets. 3 o'clock draw. Bought and paid for by an audience member. Thank you to the audience member. Makes this a little bit of fun for you. And just keep in mind, 2:45 this afternoon is cutoff time, like every other week, for your tickets. Good afternoon, you're on the air.
1: June 7th.
0: Right on. Is you sub?
1: Yeah.
0: Two down. Good luck.
1: Thank you. Bye.
0: Yep, so it's June the 7th, 11 o'clock until 1 in the afternoon. And you meet in front of the Catholic Church.

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Hope you are enjoying your day. I love this song, Steam, and my family and friends. You want to race, Colin? Have a good day.

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0: 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What brand? Good afternoon, you're on the air.
1: Under what? Armour.
0: Under Armour, that's right. Is you, Wanda?
1: Yeah.
0: Good luck this evening, Wanda.
1: Thanks.
0: All right, bye. Yep, Under Armour. Yep, so Wanda is right. She had a chance to grab herself extra tickets this evening.

10 outside now. 10, and the winds are getting to be a little bit lighter. Now they're just going like 12, 14 kilometers. We got a nice afternoon now. Tomorrow, Thursday, you got a high 12 tomorrow afternoon. Sunny skies. Winds east 20 going 40. Friday, 9. 30 to 50 kilometers from the east and cloudy. Beautiful on Saturday. Southeast winds about 25 kilometers and lots of sunshine. Now, Makatna. Overnight tonight, they got a low of 4. Tomorrow, Thursday, 7 in the afternoon. Northeast winds 20 going 40. Sunny skies. 5-4 Friday and Saturday. Now, Friday is mainly cloudy. Winds picking up from the east, 40 going 60. Sunny on Saturday. Winds east, 20 at times going 30. Now, the marine forecast got the sunny breaks this afternoon with winds east 15 to 20 knots. Northeast 25 by tomorrow afternoon and again on Friday. Right now in Big Bay, the tide is low. Tonight at 8:44, high at 5.2. Saltwater tides, you're low at 1.3. 8:46 tonight, high at 5.6 feet. And Canada Post is open this afternoon.

0: Adults, there's a contest question. Got a chance to put your name down. Yes, for CJAS prize on Friday. CJAS on Friday. It's a nice pink tablecloth. Here's your contest question. Now, who might officially be the new king of pop? A Toronto rapper. Who is it? Who is it? Could be the next new king of pop. Good afternoon. You're on the air.
1: Great.
0: Right on. Does you, Wanda?
1: Yeah.
0: Have a good evening, Wanda.
1: You too.
0: And good luck on your bingo.
1: Bye.
0: Bye. Yeah, Drake. He's good. Might officially be the new king of pop. Imagine if you're not going to say Michael Jackson's king of pop anymore. Could be kind of different.

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1: Thank you for joining us on Wednesday evenings for the station's bingo. The bingos are regulated by the Régie.
0: Good luck to all players. CJAS Bingo. It's our pleasure to spend the evening with you.
1: Bingo. Always exciting.
2: Seven-thirty tonight, the CJAS Weekly License Bingo takes place. First round of the night is your Lucky 7. That's your strip of tree that you paid $2 for. Tonight, they are black. The pot is $106, bingo in seven numbers or less. Not consolation prize, $400. Then you have your single card, your $1 card. It's aqua. You play for the black of nine for $100. The sheets are brown tonight, $11 each. The loony pot is at $130. Now, just remember, 2:45, so you got like two more minutes if you want to grab yourself a Chase the Ace ticket for this week's draw. Yeah, you got a nice pot too, $2,105 plus 2:45, it's cut off.

The two-hour mix show has drawn to the end for the day. We hope you enjoy the fantastic music and the entertainment news. Stay tuned to the RPC. Have a great one.

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1: O'clock here at the station. 3 o'clock. Another draw for Chase the Ace. It's week 20 today. Money collected $390 times 40% is a minus of $156. So 390 minus 156 leaves us with $234. Dividing that by two, the winning ticket today gets $117. They get a chance to cut that pack of cards. The Ace of Spades was sitting at $2,105. Plus the $117 from today, the ace is worth $2,222. So again, good luck, and thank you all for your support. And good luck to you all. It's been spinning around for some spell now. Shook up and spinning around. And as long as there's none hanging nowhere. Nope, there we go. Turn my head. Grab one. There he is. Lolita. There you go, Lolita. Your turn to come and cut that deck of cards.
2: It's 3 o'clock, and welcome to the RPC show on CJAS. Coming up on the show, your 4 o'clock news segment, updated weather forecast, trivia, and a great variety of music. Stay tuned. Temperatures at 10 and for tonight. Partly cloudy, northeast winds 20, temperature of 2, a mix of sun and cloud tomorrow afternoon, high of 12, overnight cloudy plus 3. Mainly cloudy skies Friday afternoon, high of 9, overnight plus 3. Sunshine for Saturday, temperature of 10, overnight cloudy plus 1. Then for Gromacatna, cloudy tonight, northeast winds 30, gusting up to 45 plus 1. Mix of sun and cloud tomorrow, northeast winds 25, a high of 7. Cloudy tomorrow night, northeast winds 40 with gusts to 65, temperature up 2. 8:44 this evening, high tide 5.2.

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0: Just a note that the takeout, Catherine's takeout, is closed until Friday. Thank you.
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0: Here we go. Lolita's in studio to cut that deck of cards. 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
1: Thank you. Okay. Queen of Diamonds.
0: Queen of Diamonds, $117, my dear.
1: Thank you.
0: You're welcome.

And just an update as well, that Canada Post is open. They were closed for a little bit this morning due to a technical issue. Since then, it's been resolved and Canada Post has reopened to the public.

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1: Still standing at 10 degrees Celsius, and tonight, cloudy, plus 2, winds from the northeast, 20 kilometers per hour. Mix of sun and cloud tomorrow, high of 12, overnight, plus 3, cloudy skies, mainly cloudy Friday, high of 9, overnight 3. Sunshine for Saturday, high of 10, cloudy overnight, plus 1, mix of sun and cloud again for Sunday, temperature of 10. Grow Macatna. Partly cloudy tonight, northeast winds 30 with gusts to 45, temperature of 1. Mix of sun and cloud tomorrow afternoon, northeast winds 25, gusting to 40, temperature of 7. Cloudy overnight, plus 2. At 8:44 tonight, high tide 5.2.
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Contest question for the adults of the listening audience. After how many weeks, the verdict is in, Dean Penny was convicted of first-degree murder. After how many weeks? The verdict is now in with Dean Penny being guilty of being convicted of the first-degree murder. Give me a call.

evidence and ultimately led to his confession. Guilty. After how many weeks the verdict is in? For Dean Penny, convicted of first-degree murder. Give me a call, adults. Your time will run out.

0: CJ, yes, hello.
1: Is it 8?
0: Yes, it's 8. Is this Deborah?
1: Hello?
0: Hello?
1: Is it 8?
0: Yes, it is. Is this Deborah?
1: Yeah.
0: Okay, Deborah, thank you so much for calling. You may win the prize on Friday. Good luck to you.
1: Thank you.
0: Bye.
1: Bye.
0: There we go. That's Deborah calling in this evening, and she had it right. 8 weeks after 8 weeks, the verdict is in with Dean Penny being convicted of first-degree murder. And that was the murder of his estranged wife, Jennifer Illyer Penny. So, Deborah, tune in. Good luck on Friday.

There is a tremendous trend in volunteerism, people sharing and working together. Thanks a million to the CJIS Bingo volunteers for sharing their time. You make the CJIS Bingo on Wednesday nights an enjoyable weekly event. Keep up the great work.

Temperature still standing at 10. I'll leave you now. Neil Young, Unknown Legend. Have a nice evening, everyone. We'll be back at 7:30 for bingo. Don't forget.

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4 o'clock news for Wednesday, May the 27th, 2026. Today, Ombudsperson Mark Andre Dowd released an investigation report on the management of complex cases in Quebec's detention facilities. The makeup of the prison population has changed in recent years. Some inmates are particularly vulnerable due to factors such as mental health issues, substance abuse, or homelessness. They may exhibit violent behavior reflecting increasingly complex needs. In response to these behaviors, detention facilities have primarily been relying on coercive measures. These measures are not always suitable for people with complex needs. The Protector of Citizens has found that vulnerable individuals are being placed in solitary confinement for long periods of time, sometimes several months. As Quebec's correctional ombudsperson, we are concerned that the rights and dignity of inmates are being violated. A primarily coercive approach can exacerbate behavioral problems and violence, putting the entire prison environment at risk, said Mark Andre Dowd. The investigation found that intervention practices need to be humanized and adapted to promote social reintegration. To support this transition, the Protector for Citizens has issued 17 recommendations to the Ministry of Internal Security, which oversees detention facilities. There are 228 sites considered vulnerable to coastal hazards on national roads in the Magdalen Islands, the Gaspé Peninsula, and the Bas-Saint Laurent. Quebec's Transport and Sustainable Mobility Ministry is planning work at 97 sites within 10 years, but in reality expects to have the means to intervene on only a few dozen stretches of road. Carrying out about 50 interventions over a decade would already be a significant achievement. Gabrielle Seymour Johnson, a ministry official responsible for the file, explained during public hearings held last week in Rimouski. He was speaking before commissioners from BAPE, the provincial body that holds public hearings on projects with environmental implications, about the province's transport ministry, 10-year coastal protection program for the Magdalen Highlands, the Gaspé Peninsula, and the Bas-Saint Laurent. The program, unprecedented in scope, aims to protect national roads, routes 132 and 199 in those regions, where coastal erosion and flooding pose threats. Climate change is intensifying those hazards. Already 228 vulnerable sites have been identified. The Transport Ministry is targeting 97 sites. It has deemed priorities with a view to carrying out work under a 10-year government decree it hopes to obtain in 2027. It describes those sites as planned. However, they certainly can't commit to intervening on about 100 sites in 10 years. That would be too large an undertaking, Mr. Seymour Johnson said. Basically, the 97 sites are our playing field. The ministry estimates it will be able to carry out 4 or 5 interventions a year. The total over 10 years would therefore be in the range of 50. Possible interventions include relocating loads, beach replenishment, rock armoring, and revegetation. The solution chosen for each site will be determined according to local conditions. Montreal's transit agency has quietly opted to reduce by 25% the number of articulated buses it sends out daily. First introduced in 2008, the buses are 60 feet long compared with the standard 40 feet. Articulated buses have two sections of the vehicle held together in the middle with an accordion-style joint. They are often used in the high-frequency routes like those along different boulevards. However, the buses are among the oldest in the fleet and notoriously hard to maintain. Last year, the entire fleet was taken off the road when there was a problem detected in their cooling systems. Despite their issues, the STM has kept the buses on the road because there is no obvious replacement for the buses, because there appears to be few options to purchase diesel-electric hybrid versions of the buses. The STM confirmed that it reduced the number of articulated buses it sends out daily from 161 to 123, a reduction of 24%.
The reduction happened at the same time as the STM began its new routes to serve the REM light network, which went into service in the West Island on May the 18th. Transit users have noted there have been fewer articulated buses serving the number 80 bus line on Park Avenue, as well as the 165, which runs along Côte de Nash. The head of the STM's maintenance union agreed that the articulated buses are on their last legs and many will soon have to be retired. The world's first piloted hydrogen-powered helicopter just flew a complete airport circuit across Quebec. Its exhaust was water vapor and its owner manufactures lab-grown lungs. The exhaust from a Robertson R-44 helicopter is normally hot, oily, and smells like burnt aviation gasoline. The exhaust from the modified R-44 that test pilot Rick Webb set down at Roland Desortie Airport in Bromont, Quebec, April 10, 2026, was a faint trail of warm water vapor vented out a stack at the back of the aircraft. The flight before that landing, takeoff, climb, pattern, approach, full circuit was the first time any piloted hydrogen-powered helicopter has flown a complete operational circuit anywhere. The announcement came 3.5 weeks later on May the 7th from Canadian Advanced Air Mobility. The Vancouver-based industry association, of which the operator Uniter Bioelectric is a board member. Uniter is not an aviation company. It is a Canadian subsidiary of United Therapeutics, a Maryland biotech firm that builds drug for pulmonary hypertension, and more relevantly here, manufactures lab-grown lung tissue intended for human transplant. The reason it owns and flies a hydrogen helicopter is that the eventual product it wants to sell, manufactured organs for emergency transplant, requires a delivery system that does not exist yet.

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Partly cloudy tonight, northeast winds 20, a high of 2. Mix of sun and cloud tomorrow, winds from the east 20, temperature of 12. Cloudy tomorrow night, plus 3. Mainly cloudy on Friday, a high of 9, overnight plus 3. Sunshine for Saturday, high of 10, cloudy overnight plus 1. Mix of sun and cloud, Sunday, temperature of 10. Marine forecast for the northeast Gulf. Winds east 15 to 20 knots, backing to northeast 25 tomorrow afternoon. Friday winds northeast 30 knots. Saturday northeast 25 knots, diminishing to 15 to 20. Sunday winds from the east 10 to 15 knots, backing to northeast 15 to 20. North Shore and Lower North Shore. 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Cloudy, 40% chance of showers. Winds northeast 20, plus 5. Mingani, cloudy, 40% chance of showers, plus 3. Anticosti, cloudy, 30% chance of showers. Light winds, plus 3. Natasquan, cloudy, 60% chance of showers. Overnight, winds from the east 20. Temperature up 4. Mainly cloudy for Chevry. Northeast winds 20, gusting to 40, plus 2. Blanc-Sablon, partly cloudy. Light winds, temperature up 0. Weather forecast brought to you by CJAS.

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0: weather forecast issued by Environment Canada, brought to you by CJAS. Partly cloudy tonight, northeast winds 20, high of 2. Mix of sun and cloud tomorrow, winds from the east 20, temperature of 12. Cloudy tomorrow night, plus 3. Mainly cloudy on Friday, a high of 9, overnight plus 3. Sunshine for Saturday, high of 10, cloudy overnight plus 1. Mix of sun and cloud Sunday, temperature of 10. Marine forecast for the northeast Gulf. Winds east 15 to 20 knots, backing to northeast 25 tomorrow afternoon. Friday winds northeast 30 knots. Saturday northeast 25 knots, diminishing to 15 to 20. Sunday winds from the east 10 to 15 knots, backing to northeast 15 to 20. North Shore and Lower North Shore. Baikomo, Sitil and Port Cartier. Cloudy, 40% chance of showers. Winds northeast 20, plus 5. Mingani, cloudy, 40% chance of showers, plus 3. Anticosti, cloudy, 30% chance of showers, light winds, plus 3. Natasquan, cloudy, 60% chance of showers, overnight winds from the east 20, temperature of 4. Mainly cloudy for Chevry, northeast winds 20, gusting to 40, plus 2. Blasablanc, partly cloudy, light winds, temperature of 0. Weather forecast brought to you by CJAS.
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Coming together is a beginning. Keeping together is progress. Working together is success. May your days be joyful, a message from the Municipality of St. Augustine.

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2: Welcome to the 5 o'clock news roundup for Wednesday, May the 27th, 2026. Reform rigged in favor of carriers. Marilyn Gale, Member of Parliament for Côte-Nord, is urging Transport Minister Stephen McKinnon to abandon his reform, which would have him unilaterally take over Canadian Transportation Agency, CTA, powers with respect to air passenger rights, using the excuse that it is to clear the complaints backlog. Such a move would let carriers choose the body that would handle complaints against them, opening the door to decisions that suit their interest instead of protecting consumers. Alongside consumer advocacy groups, the Bloc Québécois insist that the government go ahead with the air passenger protection regulations reforms promised in 2023 and address the issue of complaints separately from Bill C-31, the budget implementation bill, at the Standing Committee on Transport. Parliament had asked the CTA to put in place a funding system based on the polluter pays principle, but Ottawa has since blocked its implementation, resulting in a backlog of 94,600 complaints as of February 2026. Once again, Ottawa is going easy on airlines. By letting them decide how complaints are handled, the government is basically giving them a blank check, said Madame Gill. The handling of complaints is going to suffer, and you have to wonder if the service will be available in French or if cases will even be processed in Canada. It really makes you question whether Ottawa is working for the people or for Air Canada. Quebecers will be among the hardest hit since Air Canada, a major carrier based in Montreal, already has thousands of complaints. The backlog of complaints is the direct result of a political decision, and now the federal government is using this very crisis it created as an excuse to push through something that is completely unjustified. It also seems that Air Canada has met with the government hundreds of times over the past year and was briefed on the reform before anyone else, said the MP. While travelers wait for justice, certain carriers are getting special access to power. This isn't what you'd expect from a government that's supposed to protect the public. The Bloc is calling on Ottawa to bring in a complaint handling system that better respects the rights of air passengers. Darren Jones, Préfet Warden, MRC, Gulf St. Laurent, informed the population yesterday from Quebec City. The next 2 days will be focused on meetings with the Quebec Federation of Municipalities, FQM, and the Assembly of MRC de la Côte-Nord. Looking forward to important discussions on regional development, infrastructure, transportation, and the future of our communities on the Lower North Shore and across the Côte-Nord. Busy couple of days ahead, but important conversations for our region. Companies on the Lower North Coast finally deserve the attention they have always sought. An in-depth study of 48 companies confirms what we already know. Challenges are real, they are shared, and we are stronger together. What the data revealed, 69% report serious shortage of skilled labor. 67% face operating costs they don't control. 60% of businesses is run by one person. 85% are willing to share their experience with their peers. 92% agreed to be contacted, a rare social capital. 25% believe they can double their income with the right support. Why join the CCSIUM network? A strong collective voice among provincial and federal decision makers. Access to collective insurance, accounting resources, and HR tools. Peer learning and mentoring, bilingual, in-person, and online. Support for relief, more than half of owners are 55 years and older. 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Are rich in ideas, but poor in alignment. Regional speaker study on supporting businesses of the BCN 2025. The will to work together is already there. What was missing was the structure. Things are changing now. Darren Jones, warden for the MRC Gulf de St. Laurent. We'll be visiting communities across the Lower North Coast over the next few weeks to talk face-to-face in small groups or individually, whichever works best. If you would like to meet up, contact him and he will set up a time. The Côte Nord branch of the Ministry of Transport announces mobile traffic disruptions on Route 138 in Sept Rivière for the aerial work platform inspection of several bridges today and tomorrow. The inspection work will be carried out using a cherry picker on various structures on Route 138 in Sept-Îles and Port-Cartier. Alternating traffic on one lane will be managed by flaggers. The disruption is only in place during inspections. These disruptions may be modified or canceled due to operational constraints or weather conditions. The Ministry of Transport and Sustainable Mobility calls for respect for existing signage and the instructions of flaggers for the safety of road users and workers. Beluga whales in Rivière aux Tonneurs, is this normal? A group of beluga whales was spotted Sunday by crab fishermen off the coast of Rivière aux Tonneurs. While this may be surprising to many, the Group for Research and Education on Marine Mammals, GREM, indicates that sightings of this mammal in the area are normal. The scientific director of GREM, Robert Michaud, even notes an increase in citizen reports in recent years of Baie-Comeau, Matane, and in the Gaspé Peninsula. We started to wonder, is the beluga's distribution changing? The researcher explains that the beluga's annual range is quite extensive. It extends into the estuary, as far as Île aux Coudes, but downstream it reaches Anticosti Highland. They are sometimes found almost in the middle of the gulf, he adds. Mr. Michaud believes that temperature variations due to climate change are altering food distribution, which may lead belugas to revise their habits. These changes can be stressful for the populations. Researchers are not yet ready to conclude that the range is changing. We will be monitoring this closely over the next few years, said the scientific director. Historical maps dating from before the massive population reduction due to hunting from the 1940s onwards showed that the area was an integral part of their usual summer habitat. A change in range is not necessarily good or bad news for the species, which is still considered endangered. Mr. Michaud advises the public to admire the belugas from a distance and to give them plenty of space so as not to disturb them. According to him, it's necessary to avoid approaching them with boats, as this impairs their ability to navigate, communicate, and feed themselves. The fire that damaged the church in Bejuanbit Saturday highlights the vulnerability of several villages in the Mingani region. A few days after the event, Mayor Sebastian Lecure is urging elected officials to agree on a resource-sharing agreement for fire safety. The traces of Saturday's fire are still clearly visible in Bejuanbit, located a 45-minute drive from Harris-Saint-Pierre. Debris blackened by the flames and buckets of water litter the ground around the fire site where the smell of smoke lingers. The century-old church is still standing, saved by about 20 villagers who managed to contain the fire with buckets and garden hoses before the arrival of the fire brigade team's SAPFU. Councillor Luke Bork, who participated in the human chain, is still impressed by the mobilization of almost half of the village of about 75 inhabitants. Some people went to put out the fires in the undergrowth. Others took care of the church walls, said the councillor. We were lucky. A swift act of civic action, but one which also highlights the absence of a fire safety service in the village. For their part, the firefighters from Harris-Saint-Pierre, called in as reinforcements around noon, finally arrived at the scene of the fire 2 hours later. In the absence of an intermunicipal agreement in Mingani, the town hall of Harris-Saint-Pierre must authorize the sending of firefighters outside the perimeter of the municipality. This is not optimal at all, said the mayor of Bejuanbit. There is an additional administrative process which takes time, energy, and all that. It's because we don't have an intermunicipal agreement. However, an agreement exists. This year, the municipalities of Mingani signed an agreement to allow the deployment of extrication tools across the MRC region. A few days before the fire, during a meeting of the MRC of Mingani Council, the mayors adopted a regulation to set up a fund that will allow studies to be carried out with a view to an agreement for the pooling of the fire safety service in Mingani. For several years, the municipalities of Mingani, most of which lack fire safety services, have been worried about this situation. "I am always in favor of providing services to other communities," says the mayor of Arsene-Pierre, Andre Thériault. He acknowledges that the implementation of an agreement would have facilitated and accelerated the dispatch of firefighters from Arsene-Pierre to Beijuan-Bitz. At 103 years old, Margaret Ope says she feels decades younger. Friends, family, and fellow residents gathered at the Waterford Retirement Community to celebrate Miss Ope's milestone birthday with tea, cake, and plenty of laughter. "I am 103, Miss Ope said with a smile. "I feel about 45. The celebration included flowers, stories, and even a poem honoring a woman loved for her kindness, resilience, and positivity. Born in Sussex, England on May 26, 1923, Miss Ope traveled across the Atlantic Ocean on the RMS Aquitania in 1946. She arrived in Halifax, a moment she still remembers clearly. "I came alone and I was a bit scared when I got here, when the boat docked," she said. Her life has been marked by both hardship and joy. She found her first husband, Alfred, when he was in his 50s, while raising their two children, Ray and Diane. Later, she found love again with her second husband, John, who lived into his 90s. Her daughter, Diane Curry, says her mother has always been a role model. Ope's memories remain sharp, including vivid recollections of the Second World War. Creativity has also remained a constant throughout her life. Taught to sew by her mother, who was a court dressmaker in England, Miss Ope still uses her original sewing machine today. She also continues to teach knitting lessons at the retirement home and donates quilts to organizations, including CHEO. Her quilts have also won awards. One of her quilts was donated to the City of Ottawa in 2022 and is now displayed at the Horticulture Building at Lansdowne Park. As family members gathered around birthday cake and cards from great-grandchildren, Miss Ope shared what she believes is the secret to a long and fulfilling life. "I think if you're kind, good to others, it's a great help," she said, "and it makes you happy." It was a historic moment Monday at the Supreme Court in Happy Valley Goose Bay as Jolynn Ashini of Chishashi Innu First Nation became the first Innu lawyer to be called to the bar in Newfoundland and Labrador. More than 40 people gathered to watch as Miss Ashini, dressed in a ribbon skirt and caribou skin moccasins, signed the scroll. In the rows of people filling the courtroom, few eyes were dry. Miss Ashini said it was a surreal feeling, adding that the achievement isn't just about her. "It's about the community that brought me here, whether it was Chief Eugene Hart or whether it were the Innu standing behind me in Chishashi and Natchitoches and my family members. For me, it is quite amazing to see how people have come together and how we can celebrate this situation where it's such an achievement." Miss Ashini said it was her late father, Daniel Ashini, who inspired her to pursue a legal career. He was the former president of the Innu Nation, representing the Innu during land claims talks and during negotiations involving the Voisey's Bay nickel mine. During the call to the bar ceremony, Justice Stacey Ryan, the first Inuk to be sworn into the Supreme Court of Newfoundland and Labrador, spoke about the importance of her family's support. Ryan called the sitting historic, not just because Miss Ashini was the first Innu person to be called to the bar, but it also marked the first call to the bar ceremony in Happy Valley Goose Bay. Miss Ashini has represented the Innu Nation during the inquiry into the treatment, outcomes, and experiences of Innu children and youth in care. She said she wants to continue working on Innu developing their own child welfare laws and jurisdiction. She also wants to see more equity, and diversity in the legal field in Canada. Our advice for young Indigenous people chasing their dreams is to never give up. Change in the St. Augustine Clinic schedule. CJIS received a copy of the new schedule from Pascal Parity of CIS de la Côte Nord. The clinic is open Monday through to Friday from 8 a.m. to 4:30 p.m. Closed from 12 to 1 p.m. For non-urgent appointments, patients are asked to call the clinic at 418-947-2321 to book an appointment with the nurse. Laboratory services are available by appointment only via Click Santé. Appointments are available on Tuesdays and Wednesdays from 8 a.m. to 10:30 a.m. A reminder again, Tuesdays and Wednesdays is blood work. A small fire that broke out yesterday morning forced the intervention of about 10 firefighters at the Galerie Montagnier Shopping Center in Sept-Îles. A fire broke out in one of the restaurants at the Galerie Montagnier Shopping Center early morning. The smoke triggered the sprinkler system and the fire alarm. 10 firefighters responded to the scene. Upon their arrival, the fire was already extinguished. One person suffered burns and was treated by paramedics before being transported to the hospital. The investigation is ongoing to determine the exact cause of the fire. The shopping center remained closed all day yesterday. The establishment indicated that more details are to come and that their team was working to be able to welcome customers back to the shops in the shopping center. The Minister of Health is unable to confirm that Epic Systems' expensive American solution for the digital health record will be deployed in all Quebec institutions. Sonia Belanger says she is open to exceptions within the framework of the digital health record, DSN, maintaining that the best solution must be chosen based on the needs of each institution. An evaluation will be conducted by Santé Quebec. We must not impose a single model, she stated during the review of the Ministry of Health's budget. She gave the example of the Jewish General Hospital in Montreal, which uses a different technology from that of Epic Systems, currently deployed in the pilot project underway in the CIUSSS of North Montreal Island and Morrissey, Central Quebec, in order to digitize medical data. The minister believes, however, that it would be premature to announce the arrival of other technological solutions in the network. She said they'll see in due course, but she don't want to waste the money they've put into the DSN. However, she says she's satisfied with the deployment of the DSN so far. In 2022, the Council of Ministers authorized a budget of $268 million for the DSN pilot experiment. 2 years later, a $1.5 billion contract was signed with Epic Systems for the implementation of the system across Quebec, including the showcase as well as the acquisition, installation, hosting, and maintenance. Since then, several red lights have come on, and the CAQ government has added $135 million for the pilot project, bringing its cost to $402 million for two CIUSSSs. A full deployment across Quebec could cost between $3 and $5 billion. Ms. Belanger also maintains that there were no glitches related to the launch of the DSN. 2 weeks after its deployment, Quebec Health and the government are reporting positive results. Women's vitamins sold at Costco recalled. A multivitamin and multimineral supplement for women age 50 and over sold by Costco is being recalled due to possible presence of metal fragments. The product, Kirtland Signature Women 50 Plus, was distributed nationwide. The batch affected by the recall bears the number 5J4-6568W7 and the marketing authorization, NPN 800-524-05. Health Canada is urging all women who have purchased these tablets to stop using them. The wire brushes used to clean barbecue grills can leave behind tiny wires, sometimes invisible to the naked eye, which can end up in food and then in our bodies. Ingestion of these wires can lead to serious injuries and complications. Every year, patients come to the hospital after swallowing a metal bristle that came loose from a barbecue brush, explained ENT and head and neck surgeon in an interview. It's a real danger. Often this small metal wire will get caught either in the palate or in the tongue, or people will be able to remove it themselves, but sometimes they will swallow it and it will go further. It can get caught in the tonsils, in the throat, like the base of the tongue. Even go to the larynx, so the respiratory tract. In the rarest cases, it can end up in the esophagus, with risk of perforation and require emergency surgery. These are fairly invasive surgeries, all for tinyl metal air. They are very small, about 0.5 centimeters long. They're thin. Often you can't see them, and you'll swallow them in one bite without realizing it. Even though it is rare, it is something that is real and deserves everyone's attention, emphasizes the ENT. She recounts having had a patient a few weeks ago with a metal wire stuck in his neck who had an abscess because of it. One of the listeners also experienced this situation and talked about how he ended up with a metal wire stuck in his throat after eating a hamburger cooked on the barbecue. He waited 24 to 48 hours before going to the doctor. The hair had time to grow deeper into his throat. When breathing, it stung, he said. Finally, he decided to go to the hospital where he had to undergo emergency surgery to remove the thread lodged in his tonsils. The operation lasted about 4 hours. The ENT recommends using other types of brushes or regularly checking the condition of the brushes, changing them at least every 2 years, and wiping the barbecue grills after cleaning. This morning marked groundbreaking ceremony for the Explorimer Shark Pavilion in San Andamo. After months of ups and downs in the development and financing of the project, this was a highly anticipated moment for the entire Upper Gaspé region. Smiles were plentiful at this event, which brought together the region's economic and political elite. This was a day Sandra Gauthier, general manager of Explorimer, had dreamed of. "We're excited and can't wait to welcome people," admits Madame Gauthier, who doesn't hide the fact that securing the necessary funding for the project has been a roller coaster ride. "We've now moved on to the next stage, and there are some major announcements coming soon," she adds with satisfaction. At nearly $19 million, the Shark Pavilion budget is in addition to the museum renovation budget, estimated at approximately $8 million. This brings the total to around $27 million. A spectacular immersive exhibition created by Moment Factory is in the works. Pierre Oliver Pierron, producer of the internationally renowned entertainment studio, said they've been working on this for 4 years. They took a break while the funding was secured, and now they're starting again. "It's here in Quebec, so we hope people will be happy with our work." The Shark Pavilion aims to kill two birds with one stone. Firstly, a place where science studies the presence of this endangered species in the St. Lawrence River. And secondly, a tourist economic driver that can attract other businesses and organizations. Finance and National Revenue Minister François-Philippe Champagne did attempt to travel to Saint-Andamo. However, logistical challenges forced him to deliver his message via video. "This is such an important recreational tourism project that we included it in our budget. As someone who comes from the Morrissey region, I know how crucial it is," he explained. If all goes according to plan, the Explorimer Shark Pavilion will welcome its first visitors in about a year, in the summer of 2027. After just under 2 years of work and several years of planning, journalists walked the brand new carpet of a completely revamped Blue Room yesterday. With the bulk of the major restoration and renovation work completed, media representatives were able to admire for the first time yesterday the new semicircular configuration of the Quebec Parliament's debating chamber. The traditional layout, inherited from the British parliamentary system, gives way to a horseshoe arrangement of the MP seats. The current configuration brings together 125 seats around the presidency, to which 4 additional seats could eventually be added. As a result, the technique has been moved to the historic press tribune, whose members lose 4 places to attend and cover the debates. The hostilities in the Blue Room will resume next fall after the election of the 44th legislator. In the meantime, new IT and technological equipment will be installed and tested. Technology imported from Australia will be used in particular for the digital filing of documents. This technological component represents an investment of $8 million, in addition to the $32.2 million invested in the Blue Room project. As a sign that it is time for MPs to return to the Blue Room, the clocks in the Red Room, where elected officials have been temporarily sitting since the start of proceedings, failed during question period yesterday. Clearly, they succeeded in preserving the heritage character of this legendary hall. The Secretary General of the National Assembly summarized, "It was important to all the MPs. We think we have fulfilled the order well. When we return to the room, we feel like we are in the good old Blue Room." Due to power outages caused by strong winds that affected Hydro-Québec's network, nearly 15,000 Quebec homes were without power overnight. Crown Corporation reported around 2 a.m. that 14,870 households were without power, the majority of which were recorded in the Abitibi-Témiscamingue and Laurentides regions. Thus, in the western Quebec region, some 5,819 families were waiting to be connected to the electrical grid. More than 4,000 households were also in the same situation in the Laurentians region. In the Montérégie and Capitale-Nationale sectors, the outages report indicated that approximately 2,400 homes and 1,650 families were without electricity. Elsewhere in the province, the outages were short-lived, with only a few hundred households still waiting for power to be restored. To remedy the situation, dozens of Hydro-Québec employees were working this morning to quickly restore power to the families who were without it. Montreal police seized nearly 40 vehicles they suspect were stolen following a major operation resembling a roadblock at the Port of Montreal yesterday. Commander Pierre-Marc Houle said they also want to send a clear and dissuasive message. "The possibilities of interceptions, seizures, and prosecutions are very real." He's head of the South Project Investigation Section of the Montreal Police Service, SPVM. The operation, conducted in collaboration with several partners, aimed to surprise criminals attempting to access the Port of Montreal. Thanks to coordination between these different partners, police claim to have succeeded in disrupting criminal activities related to the export of truck vehicles or any other illegal merchandise by intercepting 47 truck drivers. Commander Uhl explained, "At the same time, they also want to raise awareness among some truck drivers who are at risk of unknowingly transporting illegal goods." Authorities conducted mechanical inspections of heavy goods vehicles to ensure they complied with the Highway Safety Code. In total, 39 vehicles suspected of being stolen were seized. These are mainly luxury cars and pickup trucks. All vehicles will be inspected to determine their origin. Today, Ombudsperson Marc-André Daud released an investigation report on the management of complex cases in Quebec's detention facilities. The makeup of the prison population has changed in recent years. Some inmates are particularly vulnerable due to factors such as mental health issues, substance abuse, or homelessness. They may exhibit violent behavior reflecting increasingly complex needs. In response to these behaviors, detention facilities have primarily been relying on coercive measures. These measures are not always suitable for people with complex needs. The Protector of Citizens has found that vulnerable individuals are being placed in solitary confinement for long periods of time, sometimes several months. "As Quebec's correctional ombudsperson, we are concerned that the rights and dignity of inmates are being violated. A primarily coercive approach can exacerbate behavioral problems and violence, putting the entire prison environment at risk," said Marc-André Daud. The investigation found that intervention practices need to be humanized and adapted to promote social reintegration. To support this transition, the Protector for Citizens has issued 17 recommendations to the the Ministry of Internal Security, which oversees detention facilities. There are 228 sites considered vulnerable to coastal hazards on national roads in the Magdalen Islands, the Gaspé Peninsula, and the Bas-Saint Laurent. Quebec's Transport and Sustainable Mobility Ministry is planning work at 97 sites within 10 years, but in reality expects to have the means to intervene on only a few dozen stretches of road. Carrying out about 50 interventions over a decade would already be a significant achievement. Gabrielle Seymark Johnson, a ministry official responsible for the file, explained during public hearings held last week in Rimouski. He was speaking before commissioners from BAPE, the provincial body that holds public hearings on projects with environmental implications, about the province's transport ministry, 10-year coastal protection program for the Magdalen Highlands, the Gaspé Peninsula, and the Bas-Saint Laurent. The program, unprecedented in scope, aims to protect national roads, routes 132 and 199 in those regions, where coastal erosion and flooding pose threats. Climate change is intensifying those hazards. Already 228 vulnerable sites have been identified. The Transport Ministry is targeting 97 sites. It has deemed priorities with a view to carrying out work under a 10-year government decree it hopes to obtain in 2027. It describes those sites as planned. However, they certainly can't commit to intervening on about 100 sites in 10 years. That would be too large an undertaking, Mr. Sivard Johnson said. Basically, the 97 sites are our playing field. The ministry estimates it will be able to carry out 4 or 5 interventions a year. The total over 10 years would therefore be in the range of 50. Possible interventions include relocating loads, beach replenishment, rock armoring, and revegetation. The solution chosen for each site will be determined according to local conditions. Montreal's transit agency has quietly opted to reduce by 25% the number of articulated buses it sends out daily. First introduced in 2008, the buses are 60 feet long compared with the standard 40 feet. Articulated buses have two sections of the vehicle held together in the middle with an accordion-style joint. They are often used in the high-frequency routes like those along different boulevards. However, the buses are among the oldest in the fleet and notoriously hard to maintain. Last year, the entire fleet was taken off the road when there was a problem detected in their cooling systems. Despite their issues, the STM has kept the buses on the road because there is no obvious replacement for the buses, because there appears to be few options to purchase diesel-electric hybrid versions of the buses. The STM confirmed that it reduced the number of articulated buses it sends out daily from 161 to 123, a reduction of 24%. The reduction happened at the same time as the STM began its new routes to serve the REM light network, which went into service in the West Island on May the 18th. Transit users have noted there have been fewer articulated buses serving the number 80 bus line on Park Avenue, as well as the 165, which runs along Côte de Neige. The head of the STM's maintenance union agreed that the articulated buses are on their last legs and many will soon have to be retired. The world's first piloted hydrogen-powered helicopter just flew a complete airport circuit across Quebec. Its exhaust was water vapor and its owner manufactures lab-grown lungs. The exhaust from a Robertson R-44 helicopter is normally hot, oily, and smells like burnt aviation gasoline. The exhaust from the modified R-44 that test pilot Rick Webb set down at Roland Desortie Airport in Bromont, Quebec, April 10, 2026, was a faint trail of warm water vapor vented out a stack at the back of the aircraft. The flight before that landing, takeoff, climb, pattern, approach, full circuit was the first time any piloted hydrogen-powered helicopter has flown a complete operational circuit anywhere. The announcement came 3.5 weeks later on May the 7th from Canadian Advanced Air Mobility. The Vancouver-based industry association, of which the operator, Uniture Bioelectric, is a board member. Uniture is not an aviation company. It is a Canadian subsidiary of United Therapeutics, a Maryland biotech firm that builds drug for pulmonary hypertension and, more relevantly here, manufactures lab-grown lung tissue intended for human transplant. The reason it owns and flies a hydrogen helicopter is that the eventual product it wants to sell, manufactured organs for emergency transplant, requires a delivery system that does not exist yet. Sports highlights for Wednesday, May the 27th, 2026. Mark Stone and Cole Smith scored for Vegas, and the Golden Knights suffocated Colorado's eye-powered offense to beat the Avalanche 2-1 last night for an unthinkable sweep to make their third Stanley Cup final in 9 seasons. The Golden Knights will get a break while they watch to see whether Carolina or Montreal emerges from the Eastern Conference final. This is a crushing end for an Avalanche team that won the President's Trophy and had blown through the playoffs with an 8-1 record. Chicago in 2013 was the last team to claim the President's Trophy and the Stanley Cup in the same season. Stone scored for the Golden Knights on a lob pass from Braden McNabb deep in his zone. Stone caught the puck and had a direct path to the net and made the most of it. Smith later tipped in Dylan Coghlan's shot from the point with 5:45 left for a critical 2-goal margin. Carter Hart stopped 20 shots, coming within 2:03 of his first playoff shutout in 6 years. Gabriel Landeskog ended that shutout, one of the few highlights of the night for the Avalanche, who went the final 14 minutes and 23 seconds of the second period without a shot on goal and more than 22 minutes with just one shot. Mackenzie Blackwood, making his first start in the series, gave the Avalanche a chance to win with several dazzling stops, en route to 24 saves overall. His best shot came late in the second period when he lunged to glove a power play shot from Pavel Dorofeev. The journey to the Cup final isn't quite the Cinderella story of the Golden Knights' first team that made the Stanley Cup final in 2018, before losing in 5 games to Washington. But Vegas' journey to this point was far from expected. The late Walter Gretzky, a.k.a. the most famous father in hockey history, once told his pass-happy son while driving to hockey practice, "You miss 100% of the shots you don't take." Wayne Gretzky took his father's advice and went on to score 1,016 goals in the NHL, including 122 in the playoffs. Fast forward to tonight's pivotal Game 4 of the Eastern Conference Final in Montreal, and Canadiens coach Martin St. Louis might consider sharing the Gretzky gem with his young players, who trailed the best of 7 series with the top-seeded Carolina Hurricanes 2-1 and have been outshot 93-47. After winning Thursday's opener 6-2 against the well-rested but rusty Canes, Montreal has been smothered defensively in back-to-back 3-2 overtime losses, the first 2-game losing streak of this postseason for the Canadiens. And for some strange reason, home ice hasn't been much of an advantage, as the Habs have lost 5 of 7 games at the boisterous Bell Centre. Falling behind 3-1 in the series could spell disaster for the Canadiens' goal of reaching the Stanley Cup final. The Hurricanes swept the Ottawa Senators and Philadelphia Flyers, and would undoubtedly have a few rest days before the championship series. The Hurricanes have brought the its totaling 127 to Montreal 65 through 3 games, despite also appearing to dominate puck possession. For Jesús Sánchez, the wait was worth it. The Toronto Blue Jays newcomer never thought smacking his first Grand Slam would happen in a 7th Major League Baseball season. But because he accomplished the feat against his former team, the Miami Marlins, the moment was extra sweet. The left-handed hitting former Marlin turned on a 98.6 miles per hour fastball from his former teammate, Starter Sandy Alcantara, 3-4. Smacking a line drive 394 feet down the right field line to punctuate a productive sixth run, sixth inning in the Blue Jays' 8-1 win. Sanchez was looking fastball all the way. He also belted a double in the third inning, off an Alcantara fastball. This approach has Sanchez on a solid run lately. In his last 16 outings, he has hit 18 for 44, .409 with 6 doubles, 2 homers, and 12 RBIs. Sanchez was in such a good mood that he let Alcantara off the hook for plunking 4 Blue Jays. Canadian Shea Gilgeous-Alexander scored 32 points. Alex Caruso led another strong bench effort with 22, and the Oklahoma City Thunder moved one win away from a return trip to the NBA Finals by beating the San Antonio Spurs 127-114 last night. Jared McCain getting the call when Jalen Williams and A.J. Mitchell both sidelined, scored 20 in his first playoff start for the defending NBA champion Thunder, who lead the Western Conference Finals 3-2. Chet Holmgren had 16 points and 11 rebounds for the Thunder, while Isaiah Hartenstein had a 12-point, 15-rebound night in Oklahoma City. The Thunder, who were held to 82 points in a Game 4 loss 2 days earlier, had 82 points yesterday before the third quarter was 3.5 minutes old. Keldon Johnson scored 15 off the bench for San Antonio, who missed 29 off its 41 three-point tries. Game 6 is tomorrow in San Antonio. If there's a Game 7, it'll be back in Oklahoma City on Saturday. And while this series winds down, the New York Knicks are waiting to see who emerges. Jesse Marsh believes Canada is on the cusp of something special when it comes to soccer, and he wants to be a part of it long term. The 53-year-old American signed a 4-year extension yesterday that will see him serve as head coach of Canada's men's soccer team through the 2030 FIFA World Cup. Marsh said it was important to get the agreement formalized now before the team and the country kick off this year's World Cup. Canada Soccer said that several supporters were instrumental in providing funding for Marsh's reappointment. Since Marsh took over as head coach in May 2024, the national team has gone 12-5-12, scoring 37 goals and conceding 23 across his 29 games in charge. 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Partly cloudy tonight, northeast winds 20, high of 2. Mix of sun and cloud tomorrow, winds from the east 20, temperature of 12. Cloudy tomorrow night, plus 3. Mainly cloudy on Friday, a high of 9, overnight plus 3. Sunshine for Saturday, high of 10, cloudy overnight plus 1. Mix of sun and cloud Sunday, temperature of 10. Marine forecast for the northeast Gulf. Winds east 15 to 20 knots, backing to northeast 25 tomorrow afternoon. Friday winds northeast 30 knots. Saturday northeast 25 knots, diminishing to 15 to 20. Sunday winds from the east 10 to 15 knots, backing to northeast 15 to 20. North Shore and Lower North Shore. Baikomo, Sitil and Port Cartier. Cloudy, 40% chance of showers. Winds northeast 20, plus 5. Mingani, cloudy, 40% chance of showers, plus 3. Anticosti, cloudy, 30% chance of showers, light winds, plus 3. Natasquan, cloudy, 60% chance of showers, overnight winds from the east 20, temperature of 4. Mainly cloudy for Chevry, northeast winds 20, gusting to 40, plus 2. Blasablanc, partly cloudy, light winds, temperature of 0. Weather forecast brought to you by CJAS.

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1: 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Partly cloudy tonight, northeast winds 20, high of 2. Mix of sun and cloud tomorrow, winds from the east 20, temperature of 12. Cloudy tomorrow night, plus 3. Mainly cloudy on Friday, a high of 9. Overnight, plus 3. Sunshine for Saturday, high of 10. Cloudy overnight, plus 1. Mix of sun and cloud Sunday, temperature of 10. Marine forecast for the northeast Gulf. Winds east 15 to 20 knots, backing to northeast 25 tomorrow afternoon. Friday, winds northeast 30 knots. Saturday, northeast 25 knots, diminishing to 15 to 20. Sunday, winds from the east 10 to 15 knots, backing to northeast 15 to 20. North Shore and Lower North Shore. Baikomo, Sitil, and Port Cartier. Cloudy, 40% chance of showers. Winds northeast 20, plus 5. Mingani, cloudy, 40% chance of showers, plus 3. Anticosti, cloudy, 30% chance of showers. Light winds, plus 3. Natasquan, cloudy, 60% chance of showers. Overnight winds from the east 20. Temperature up 4. Mainly cloudy for Chevry. Northeast winds 20, gusting to 40, plus 2. Blasablanc, partly cloudy. Light winds, temperature up 0. Weather forecast brought to you by CJAS.

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0: 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Find a time and place of solitude. Look into the distance and into the future. Visualize the tomorrow that you're going to build and begin to build that tomorrow today.
1: In every community, there is work to be done. 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At the Municipality of St. Augustine office, we strive to make our community all that it can be. 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This message has been brought to you by the Municipality of St. Augustine.

0: Now, I'm a feller with a heart of gold and the ways of a gentleman, I've been told. The kind of a feller that wouldn't even harm a flea. But if me and a certain character met, that guy that invented the cigarette, well, I'd murder that son of a gun in the first degree. Now, it ain't cause that I don't smoke myself, and I don't reckon that they hinder your health. You know, I've been smoking all of my life, and I ain't dead yet. But nicotine slaves are all the same. At a petting party or a poker game, everything's got to stop while they have that cigarette.
1: Smoke, smoke, smoke that cigarette. Puff, puff, puff.
0: And if you puff yourself to death, tell St. Peter at the Golden Gate that you just hate making weight. But you got to have another cigarette. Game of chance the other night, old Dame Fortune was a-doing me right. You know, those kings and queens, they just kept on a-coming round. And I got a full and I bet it high, but my bluff didn't work on a certain guy. He just kept on a-raising and a-laying that money down. Now, he'd raise me and I'd raise him. I sweated blood, I got a sink or swim. We finally called and then he didn't raise the bet. I said, "Ace is full, pal. How about you?" He said, "I'll tell you in a minute or two, but right now I gotta have a cigarette."
1: Smoke, smoke, smoke that cigarette. Puff, puff, puff.
0: And if you puff yourself to death, tell St. Peter at the Golden Gate that you just hate to make him wait, but you gotta have another cigarette. Yeah, good cigar. Thank you. The other night I had a date with the cutest little gal in all the states, a hybrid uptown fancy little dame. Now she said she loved me and it seemed to me that things were just like they ought to be, so hand in hand we strolled down Lover's Lane. She was oh so far from a chunk of ice and our smooching party was a-going real nice, so help me Hat, I think I'd have been there yet. But I give her a kiss and a little squeeze, and she said, "Ray, excuse me, please."

0: Which was the smoking section. I gotta have another cigarette before I go back in and sing this song, you know.
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1: Welcome to this evening's Rosary. Starting out, we have the Our Father in song.

0: The five glorious mysteries of the Most Holy Rosary. In the name of the Father, and of the Son, and of the Holy Spirit, Amen. I believe in God,
1: the Father Almighty, the Creator of heaven and earth, and in Jesus Christ, His only Son, our Lord, who was conceived by the Holy Spirit, born of the Virgin Mary, suffered under Pontius Pilate, was crucified, died, and was buried. He descended into hell. The third day He arose again from the dead. He ascended into heaven, sits at the right hand of God the Father Almighty. From thence He shall come to judge the living and the dead. I believe in the Holy Spirit, the Holy Catholic Church, the communion of saints, the forgiveness of sins, the resurrection of the body, and life everlasting. Amen.
0: Our Father, who art in heaven, hallowed be thy name. Thy kingdom come, thy will be done, on earth as it is in heaven.
1: Give us this day our daily bread, and forgive us our trespasses, as we forgive those who trespass against us. And lead us not into temptation, but deliver us from evil. Amen.
0: Hail Mary, full of grace, the Lord is with thee. Blessed art thou among women, and blessed is the fruit of thy womb, Jesus.
1: Holy Mary, Mother of God, pray for us sinners, now and at the hour of our death. Amen.
0: Hail Mary, full of grace, the Lord is with thee. Blessed art thou among women, and blessed is the fruit of thy womb, Jesus.
1: Holy Mary, Mother of God, pray for us sinners, now and at the hour of our death. Amen.
0: Hail Mary, full of grace, the Lord is with thee. Blessed art thou among women, and blessed is the fruit of thy womb, Jesus.
1: Holy Mary, Mother of God, pray for us sinners, now and at the hour of our death. Amen.
0: Glory be to the Father, and to the Son, and to the Holy Spirit.
1: As it was in the beginning, is now, and ever shall be, world without end. Amen.
0: The first glorious mystery, the resurrection. Our Father, who art in heaven, hallowed be thy name. Thy kingdom come, thy will be done, on earth as it is in heaven.
1: Give us this day our daily bread, and forgive us our trespasses, as we forgive those who trespass against us. And lead us not into temptation, but deliver us from evil. Amen.
0: Hail Mary, full of grace, the Lord is with thee. Blessed art thou among women, and blessed is the fruit of thy womb, Jesus.
1: Holy Mary, Mother of God, pray for us sinners, now and at the hour of our death. Amen.
0: Hail Mary, full of grace, the Lord is with thee. Blessed art thou among women, and blessed is the fruit of thy womb, Jesus.
1: Holy Mary, Mother of God, pray for us sinners, now and at the hour of our death. Amen.
0: Hail Mary, full of grace, the Lord is with thee. Blessed art thou among women, and blessed is the fruit of thy womb, Jesus.
1: Holy Mary, Mother of God, pray for us sinners, now and at the hour of our death. Amen.
0: Hail Mary, full of grace, the Lord is with thee. Blessed art thou among women, and blessed is the fruit of thy womb, Jesus.
1: Holy Mary, Mother of God, pray for us sinners, now and at the hour of our death. Amen.
0: Hail Mary, full of grace, the Lord is with thee. Blessed art thou among women, and blessed is the fruit of thy womb, Jesus.
1: Holy Mary, Mother of God, pray for us sinners, now and at the hour of our death. Amen.
0: Hail Mary, full of grace, the Lord is with thee. Blessed art thou among women, and blessed is the fruit of thy womb, Jesus.
1: Holy Mary, Mother of God, pray for us sinners, now and at the hour of our death. Amen.
0: Hail Mary, full of grace, the Lord is with thee. Blessed art thou among women, and blessed is the fruit of thy womb, Jesus.
1: Holy Mary, Mother of God, pray for us sinners, now and at the hour of our death. Amen.
0: Hail Mary, full of grace, the Lord is with thee. Blessed art thou among women, and blessed is the fruit of thy womb, Jesus.
1: Holy Mary, Mother of God, pray for us sinners, now and at the hour of our death. Amen.
0: Hail Mary, full of grace, the Lord is with thee. Blessed art thou among women, and blessed is the fruit of thy womb, Jesus.
1: Holy Mary, Mother of God, pray for us sinners, now and at the hour of our death. Amen.
0: Hail Mary, full of grace, the Lord is with thee. Blessed art thou among women, and blessed is the fruit of thy womb, Jesus.
1: Holy Mary, Mother of God, pray for us sinners, now and at the hour of our death. Amen.
0: Glory be to the Father, and to the Son, and to the Holy Spirit.
1: As it was in the beginning, is now, and ever shall be, world without end. Amen. O my Jesus, forgive us our sins, save us from the fires of hell, lead all souls to heaven,
2: especially those most in need of thy mercy.
0: The second glorious mystery, the Ascension. Our Father, who art in heaven, hallowed be thy name. Thy kingdom come, thy will be done on earth as it is in heaven.
2: Give us this day our daily bread, and forgive us our trespasses, as we forgive those who trespass against us. And lead us not into temptation, but deliver us from evil. Amen.
0: Hail Mary, full of grace, the Lord is with thee. Blessed art thou among women, and blessed is the fruit of thy womb, Jesus.
2: Holy Mary, Mother of God, pray for us sinners, now and at the hour of our death. Amen.
0: Hail Mary, full of grace, the Lord is with thee. Blessed art thou among women, and blessed is the fruit of thy womb, Jesus.
2: Holy Mary, Mother of God, pray for us sinners, now and at the hour of our death. Amen.
0: Hail Mary, full of grace, the Lord is with thee. Blessed art thou among women, and blessed is the fruit of thy womb, Jesus.
2: Holy Mary, Mother of God, pray for us sinners, now and at the hour of our death. Amen.
0: Hail Mary, full of grace, the Lord is with thee. Blessed art thou among women, and blessed is the fruit of thy womb, Jesus.
2: Holy Mary, Mother of God, pray for us sinners, now and at the hour of our death. Amen.
0: Hail Mary, full of grace, the Lord is with thee. Blessed art thou among women, and blessed is the fruit of thy womb, Jesus.
2: Holy Mary, Mother of God, pray for us sinners, now and at the hour of our death. Amen.
0: Hail Mary, full of grace, the Lord is with thee. Blessed art thou among women, and blessed is the fruit of thy womb, Jesus.
2: Holy Mary, Mother of God, pray for us sinners, now and at the hour of our death. Amen.
0: Hail Mary, full of grace, the Lord is with thee. Blessed art thou among women, and blessed is the fruit of thy womb, Jesus.
2: Holy Mary, Mother of God, pray for us sinners, now and at the hour of our death. Amen.
0: Hail Mary, full of grace, the Lord is with thee. Blessed art thou among women, and blessed is the fruit of thy womb, Jesus.
2: Holy Mary, Mother of God, pray for us sinners, now and at the hour of our death. Amen.
0: Hail Mary, full of grace, the Lord is with thee. Blessed art thou among women, and blessed is the fruit of thy womb, Jesus.
2: Holy Mary, Mother of God, pray for us sinners, now and at the hour of our death. Amen.
0: Hail Mary, full of grace, the Lord is with thee. Blessed art thou among women, and blessed is the fruit of thy womb, Jesus.
2: Holy Mary, Mother of God, pray for us sinners, now and at the hour of our death. Amen.
0: Glory be to the Father, and to the Son, and to the Holy Spirit.
2: As it was in the beginning, it is now and ever shall be, world without end. Amen. O my Jesus, forgive us our sins, save us from the fires of hell, lead all souls to heaven, especially those most in need of thy mercy.
0: The third glorious mystery, the descent of the Holy Spirit. Our Father, who art in heaven, hallowed be thy name. Thy kingdom come, thy will be done on earth as it is in heaven.
2: Give us this day our daily bread, and forgive us our trespasses, as we forgive those who trespass against us. And lead us not into temptation, but deliver us from evil. Amen.
0: Hail Mary, full of grace, the Lord is with thee. Blessed art thou among women, and blessed is the fruit of thy womb, Jesus.
2: Holy Mary, Mother of God, pray for us sinners, now and at the hour of our death. Amen.
0: Hail Mary, full of grace, the Lord is with thee. Blessed art thou among women, and blessed is the fruit of thy womb, Jesus.
2: Holy Mary, Mother of God, pray for us sinners, now and at the hour of our death. Amen.
0: Hail Mary, full of grace, the Lord is with thee. Blessed art thou among women, and blessed is the fruit of thy womb, Jesus.
2: Holy Mary, Mother of God, pray for us sinners, now and at the hour of our death. Amen.
0: Hail Mary, full of grace, the Lord is with thee. Blessed art thou among women, and blessed is the fruit of thy womb, Jesus.
2: Holy Mary, Mother of God, pray for us sinners, now and at the hour of our death. Amen.
0: Hail Mary, full of grace, the Lord is with thee. Blessed art thou among women, and blessed is the fruit of thy womb, Jesus.
2: Holy Mary, Mother of God, pray for us sinners, now and at the hour of our death. Amen.
0: Hail Mary, full of grace, the Lord is with thee. Blessed art thou among women, and blessed is the fruit of thy womb, Jesus.
2: Holy Mary, Mother of God, pray for us sinners, now and at the hour of our death. Amen.
0: Hail Mary, full of grace, the Lord is with thee. Blessed art thou among women, and blessed is the fruit of thy womb, Jesus.
1: Holy Mary, Mother of God, pray for us sinners, now and at the hour of our death. Amen.
0: Hail Mary, full of grace, the Lord is with thee. Blessed art thou among women, and blessed is the fruit of thy womb, Jesus.
1: Holy Mary, Mother of God, pray for us sinners, now and at the hour of our death. Amen.
0: Hail Mary, full of grace, the Lord is with thee. Blessed art thou among women, and blessed is the fruit of thy womb, Jesus.
1: Holy Mary, Mother of God, pray for us sinners, now and at the hour of our death. Amen.
0: Hail Mary, full of grace, the Lord is with thee. Blessed art thou among women, and blessed is the fruit of thy womb, Jesus.
1: Holy Mary, Mother of God, pray for us sinners, now and at the hour of our death. Amen.
0: Glory be to the Father, and to the Son, and to the Holy Spirit.
1: As it was in the beginning, is now, and ever shall be, world without end. Amen. O my Jesus, forgive us our sins, save us from the fires of hell. Lead all souls to heaven, especially those most in need of thy mercy.
0: The fourth glorious mystery, the Assumption. Our Father, who art in heaven, hallowed be thy name. Thy kingdom come, thy will be done on earth as it is in heaven.
1: Give us this day our daily bread, and forgive us our trespasses, as we forgive those who trespass against us. And lead us not into temptation, but deliver us from evil. Amen.
0: Hail Mary, full of grace, the Lord is with thee. Blessed art thou among women, and blessed is the fruit of thy womb, Jesus.
1: Holy Mary, Mother of God, pray for us sinners, now and at the hour of our death. Amen.
0: Hail Mary, full of grace, the Lord is with thee. Blessed art thou among women, and blessed is the fruit of thy womb, Jesus.
1: Holy Mary, Mother of God, pray for us sinners, now and at the hour of our death. Amen.
0: Hail Mary, full of grace, the Lord is with thee. Blessed art thou among women, and blessed is the fruit of thy womb, Jesus.
1: Holy Mary, Mother of God, pray for us sinners, now and at the hour of our death. Amen.
0: Hail Mary, full of grace, the Lord is with thee. Blessed art thou among women, and blessed is the fruit of thy womb, Jesus.
1: Holy Mary, Mother of God, pray for us sinners, now and at the hour of our death. Amen.
0: Hail Mary, full of grace, the Lord is with thee. Blessed art thou among women, and blessed is the fruit of thy womb, Jesus.
1: Holy Mary, Mother of God, pray for us sinners, now and at the hour of our death. Amen.
0: Hail Mary, full of grace, the Lord is with thee. Blessed art thou among women, and blessed is the fruit of thy womb, Jesus.
1: Holy Mary, Mother of God, pray for us sinners, now and at the hour of our death. Amen.
0: Hail Mary, full of grace, the Lord is with thee. Blessed art thou among women, and blessed is the fruit of thy womb, Jesus.
1: Holy Mary, Mother of God, pray for us sinners, now and at the hour of our death. Amen.
0: Hail Mary, full of grace, the Lord is with thee. Blessed art thou among women, and blessed is the fruit of thy womb, Jesus.
1: Holy Mary, Mother of God, pray for us sinners, now and at the hour of our death. Amen.
0: Hail Mary, full of grace, the Lord is with thee. Blessed art thou among women, and blessed is the fruit of thy womb, Jesus.
1: Holy Mary, Mother of God, pray for us sinners, now and at the hour of our death. Amen.
0: Hail Mary, full of grace, the Lord is with thee. Blessed art thou among women, and blessed is the fruit of thy womb, Jesus.
1: Holy Mary, Mother of God, pray for us sinners, now and at the hour of our death. Amen.
0: Glory be to the Father, and to the Son, and to the Holy Spirit.
1: As it was in the beginning, is now, and ever shall be, world without end. Amen. O my Jesus, forgive us our sins, save us from the fires of hell, lead all souls to heaven, especially those most in need of thy mercy.
0: The fifth glorious mystery, the Coronation. Our Father, who art in heaven, hallowed be thy name. Thy kingdom come, thy will be done on earth as it is in heaven.
1: Give us this day our daily bread, and forgive us our trespasses, as we forgive those who trespass against us. And lead us not into temptation, but deliver us from evil. Amen.
0: Hail Mary, full of grace, the Lord is with thee. Blessed art thou among women, and blessed is the fruit of thy womb, Jesus.
1: Holy Mary, Mother of God, pray for us sinners, now and at the hour of our death. Amen.
0: Hail Mary, full of grace, the Lord is with thee. Blessed art thou among women, and blessed is the fruit of thy womb, Jesus.
1: Holy Mary, Mother of God, pray for us sinners, now and at the hour of our death. Amen.
0: Hail Mary, full of grace, the Lord is with thee. Blessed art thou among women, and blessed is the fruit of thy womb, Jesus.
1: Holy Mary, Mother of God, pray for us sinners, now and at the hour of our death. Amen.
0: Hail Mary, full of grace, the Lord is with thee. Blessed art thou among women, and blessed is the fruit of thy womb, Jesus.
1: Holy Mary, Mother of God, pray for us sinners, now and at the hour of our death. Amen.
0: Hail Mary, full of grace, the Lord is with thee. Blessed art thou among women, and blessed is the fruit of thy womb, Jesus.
1: Holy Mary, Mother of God, pray for us sinners, now and at the hour of our death. Amen.
0: Hail Mary, full of grace, the Lord is with thee. Blessed art thou among women, and blessed is the fruit of thy womb, Jesus.
1: Holy Mary, Mother of God, pray for us sinners, now and at the hour of our death. Amen.
0: Hail Mary, full of grace, the Lord is with thee. Blessed art thou among women, and blessed is the fruit of thy womb, Jesus.
1: Holy Mary, Mother of God, pray for us sinners, now and at the hour of our death. Amen.
0: Hail Mary, full of grace, the Lord is with thee. Blessed art thou among women, and blessed is the fruit of thy womb, Jesus.
1: Holy Mary, Mother of God, pray for us sinners, now and at the hour of our death. Amen.
0: Hail Mary, full of grace, the Lord is with thee. Blessed art thou among women, and blessed is the fruit of thy womb, Jesus.
1: Holy Mary, Mother of God, pray for us sinners, now and at the hour of our death. Amen.
0: Hail Mary, full of grace, the Lord is with thee. Blessed art thou among women, and blessed is the fruit of thy womb, Jesus.
1: Holy Mary, Mother of God, pray for us sinners, now and at the hour of our death. Amen.
0: Glory be to the Father, and to the Son, and to the Holy Spirit.
1: As it was in the beginning, is now and ever shall be, world without end. Amen. O my Jesus, forgive us our sins, save us from the fires of hell, lead all souls to heaven, especially those most in need of thy mercy.
0: Hail, Holy Queen.
3: Mother of mercy, our life, our sweetness, and our hope. To thee do we cry, poor banished children of Eve. To thee do we send up our sighs, mourning and weeping in this valley of tears. Turn then, most gracious advocate, thine eyes of mercy toward us. And after this, our exile, show unto us the blessed fruit of thy womb, Jesus. O clement, O loving, O sweet Virgin Mary.
0: Pray for us, O Holy Mother of God,
3: that we may be made worthy of the promises of Christ.

Good evening, everyone. We'd like to take this opportunity to thank all of our bingo players out there this evening. We'll be going live shortly. In the meantime, we invite you to get yourself prepared for this evening's bingo. Good luck to all players. And again, thank you for joining us. We also would like to thank our bingo volunteers. 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

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Welcome to the weekly license bingo here at CJIS. The two phone lines, 418-947-2239. Don't leave us a message tonight, or you can call us on the 2790 line. Maxine is out front to take your calls. Welcome, Maxine. And we're going to be starting out the bingo on the lucky seven. That's your strip of three. The card color is black. Now we're looking for one line, seven numbers or less for $106. Good luck to you all. First number, N37. N37, first number of the evening. O 66.

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One line consolation prize of $100 for the lucky seven. Strip of three, black card. M39. 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

0: I-26. 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
1: 19 is a bingo.
0: Thank you, Maxine. We have a bingo on I-19. 26, no good for this round. Bingo called in on I-19. I-26, no good. Temperature still at 6.

0: 69. Huh? 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Thank you. 69, hole 8. Goodness, it's small, this book, eh? 68. Next page, I guess, Maxine. Yeah, gotta be over here, my dear. 69, 08. Thank you. B10 is good? Yeah? I-19 is good?
1: I-19.
0: N-31?
1: N-31.
0: G-47?
1: G-47, yeah.
0: N-061.
1: N-061.
0: There we go. Good bingo. Thank you. One lucky winner for this round, Olga Galibois. Congratulations, Miss Olga. $100. Moving on now to that single card. Your card color tonight is aqua, and we're looking for the block of 9 for $100. Block of 9. Good luck. First number is 071.

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You're on your single dollar card, the aqua color, looking for the block of nine for $100. 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

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Still playing for the block of nine for a $100 prize. 073. 073.

0: 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And 32.
1: Bingo on 52.
0: Thank you, Maxine. Bingo on G52 and 32. No good for this round. Bingo called in on 52. 32, no good for this round. Nine to 18.

0: 1827. Zero. I can find this. It's bigger. Two, zero, five. Six, four. 64. Here we go. And we said it was on 52. Okay. So we got 49. 52,
1: yeah.
0: And 55?
1: No 55.
0: No 55. Okay, we'll go this way then. 46?
1: Yeah.
0: 49 and 52.
1: Yeah.
0: 064?
1: Yeah.
0: 73?
1: Yeah.
0: And 65?
1: Yeah.
0: And 42?
1: Yeah.
0: And 41? Correcto. Merci. One lucky winner. Congratulations, Janet Driscoll. You've just won yourself $100, Janet. Congratulations. Okay, so now we're going to pick that loony ball, and the pot tonight is at 130.

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0: 065.
1: 44 is a bingo.
0: Thank you, Maxine. Bingo on N44. 65, no good. Bingo on N44. CJIS. Your card number, please. Pardon?

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1: One minute, bingo on N42.

0: I think we got a couple of bingos, so just bear with us, people. Thank you. That one said bingo on what?
1: And 42, right up there. 1, 2, 3, 4, 5, 6, 7, 8 number.
0: They said on the 8 number 42. We got to check it out, my dear. Yeah. What's the card number, Maxine?
1: 1552.
0: 1552. 11. 14.
1: Down the ends.
0: Oh, it's down the ends. Says all the ends is down here, Queenie. We'll check it out. That's all right. 1, 5, 4, 4, 1, 5, 5, 2. There we go. N31. Or maybe they got it this way. Okay, we'll check this first. B10.
1: Yeah.
0: I21.
1: No?
0: No? Okay, I just wanted to be a rule out that 42. N31.
1: 31, yeah.
0: 32.
1: Yes.
0: 44.
1: Yeah.
0: 42. Bingo is on 44, okay? Yeah, 44 is the bingo. Next one, my doll. 1, 5, 1, 5, 61, 44, 35, 31, and 42. Then I got 1, 2, 2, 1. Yeah. 1, 12, 11. 1, 2, right there, 1, 2, 2, 1, 44,
1: yeah.
0: 35,
1: yeah.
0: 31,
1: yeah.
0: And 42, three winners for this round, congratulations to Juliet Lavalley, Carmella Driscoll, and Mr. Jerome Mestinapio. You've each won $25. Congratulations. 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